Marilyn Manson rocks on the Rock Station. 94.3 Kilo. He's part of the Rob Zombie Marilyn Manson tour coming through to Fiddler's Green on Saturday, September 12th. That's with The Who and Orgy as well. Lots of bang for your buck. 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It is your femme fatale Sunday night. I'm Summer Justice, and thank you for listening. You got me until 10 o'clock, and then Full Metal Jackie will take over the fun, blow out your speakers with some of the best rock. But we've got it for you, too, including this one. It's New Rock from Seven Dust. Is this the real you?

Bush on 94.3 Kilo, fresh off the heels of their show at the Fillmore. And before that, you had Seven Dust, Is This the Real You, off the new album One. And they were just in Denver a few days before Bush. Lots of concerts happening. You can keep up at kilo943.com.

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Into New Rock from Korn. I love that I'm saying that. Apparently, Jonathan Davis has a huge passion for the video game Diablo, so he teamed up with Blizzard Entertainment for the expansion of Diablo 4, Lord of Hatred. And this one's Reward the Scars.

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0: Stone Temple Pilots on 94.3 Kilo. 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

Alice in Chains on 94.3 Kilo. Here's new rock from Rob Zombie. And don't forget, Rob Zombie's coming to Denver. Marilyn Manson, The Who, Orgy, all together. Fiddler's Green, that's September 12th. 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This one's off the album, The Great Satan. It's I'm a Rock and Roller.

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Guns N' Roses there, and before that, new rock from Rob Zombie. I'm a rock and roller. You got new Turnstile coming up in about 10 minutes. Now, Papa Roach.

Tool Time on 94.3 Kilo. Coming up in just a few, I'm going to give you details on how to score Ink on the Free from Kilo. But first, it's new rock from Turnstile off their Grammy Award-winning album, Never Enough. Look out for me.

0: Linkin Park rocks on 94.3 Kilo. 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All right, as promised, how you can score free ink from Kilo. 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

Hailstorm on 94.3 Kilo for your Femme Fatale Sunday night. And it's your final hour with me. I'm Summer Justice. Full Metal Jackie takes over at 10 o'clock. Thanks for listening. Here's new rock from The Haunt. It's Bad Omen.

Seven Dust Rocks on 94.3 Kilo. Here's new rock from 3 Days Grace. 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

0: Hollywood Undead, Undead on 94.3 Kilo. 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

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I've got new rock for you here from Atreyu off their brand new album, The End Is Not The End. This one's all for you. I did it!

0: Your rock station, 94.3 Kilo and Nirvana. And before that was New Rock from Atreyu. Their latest release, The End Is Not the End, All For You. And that's it for me. I'm Summer Justice. It's your Femme Fatale Sunday night. All For You, straight ahead. You got Full Metal Jacket taking over the fun. So enjoy that. Enjoy the rest of your Sunday. And we'll see you next.
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Thank you for tuning in for your weekly dose of hard and heavy. Coming up tonight, Scott Vogel from Terror is going to be joining me. The band is out on the road supporting their latest album, Still Suffer. Came out a couple weeks ago. We'll get into a track from that this hour. I've also got new Devil Driver on the way. We'll throw it back to a real speed metal cornerstone, Exciter, with a track that helped define that early 80s Canadian speed thrash sound and pushed things farther and heavier when it counted. But first, brand new Arch Enemy. This is To the Last Breath on Full Metal Jackie Radio. Listen loud.

0: Dig Your Own Grave from Devil Driver. Their first new music in 3 years. The new album, Strike and Kill, drops July 10th. Before that, Exciter with Rising of the Dead. You can always check out playlists for the show at FullMetalJackieRadio.com. While you're there, you can find metal news, interviews, podcasts, contests, like your shot at a subscription to Revolver Magazine. And you can also pick up signed copies of my book, Full Metal Jackie Certified, in the store. Coming up after the break, Iron Maiden, and then Scott Vogel from Terror joins us. Keep it.
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10: Who are you?
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0: It's Full Metal Jackie bringing you 2 hours of metal each and every week. And we are going to crank it up today as we welcome terrorist Scott Vogel to the show. How are you, Scott?
1: I'm good. I mean, you know, life's not always perfect, but everything's pretty good. So let's go with I'm good.
0: Hey, it's always good when we're talking to you and it's about new music. So that's exciting. The band is back with their 10th studio record, Still Suffer. Scott, it feels like a very apt title for the record with the album, dealing in themes of self-doubt and working through, you know, personal pain and trauma. Was there anything in particular fueling this record? And what does it mean to have music as a means of expression to work through things?
1: Okay, this one's really easy for me to answer because this record lyrically is in title, record, everything, lyrics are all pinpointed to one thing, which is if you know me well enough, recognizing that I've drank excessively for about 15 years and finally finding a way to get away from that. And music in general is such an emotional thing. I'm always a lyric guy. When I listen to music, I would assume guitarists are more like music driven, but me as the front man, I've always just leaned into the lyrics and connecting with them. So for me, this whole record's about, and you know, I just want to preface this with, I figured out a way to have a beer so I can still have a couple sips of beer, but I'm just not going down that bottle of vodka a day thing. But yeah, it's just all about why I got to that place, getting away from it, and title-wise, Still Suffers, just really, really pointing out that when I stopped drinking heavily, that's really when I could see all the problems. Maybe you think you put the bottle down and everything becomes like a rainbow and flowers, but for me, it took like a year or two to really get through all the bull. And that's when the real problem started for me.
0: It's Full Metal Jackie, Scott Vogel from Terror on the show with us. Let's play the title track from their new record, This Is Still Suffer.

0: Terror and Still Suffer. We've got Scott Vogel of Terror on the show with us. And the title track, on the title track, Still Suffer, that we just played, you speak to the price of pain. While this can be a cathartic way to work through things, the other thing music is great for is bringing a voice to something the listeners may be feeling. It feels very authentic and personal. What does it do to you when the fans come back at you with their own attachments to songs like this one?
1: You know, something I've done myself in my life, because I love a lot of music, and when people do it to me, like, I could break down for someone exactly line for line what it's saying, and a lot of times myself and other people, they get a fully different meaning from it, and they attach their own experiences to it, and they paint a completely different picture. I mean, sometimes there'll be some similarities, and some lines are so direct that it you know exactly what it means. But a lot of times I've painted pictures of songs that mean so much to me, and then like I'll hear an artist like this talking about it, and they have a whole different meaning, and I think that's like a really great thing. There's also the thing where there's like classic songs of bands that I thought they were saying something, but they're saying some like actual different words, and I've attached meaning. But I think the big picture is that you're getting an emotion, you're getting a feeling, you're getting a release from these songs, where the music and the lyrics all mold into this whole ride that you're taking with them. And I think that's like the whole meaning of music to me.
0: Scott Vogel is with us. The new Terror record, Still Suffer, is out now, and the band is back out on the road. Coming up after the break, a new one from Ceremony and Slayer from Rain and Blood, as we get ready for those 40th anniversary shows, and more with Scott Vogel on...
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0: It's Full Metal Jacket. Terrorist Scott Vogel with us on the show this week. And Scott, 10 albums feels very much like a landmark moment, a time to, you know, reflect. In the early days, did you ever imagine that Terror would get to this point in their career? And also, how close are we in 2026 to what you envisioned your career might be when you were first starting out?
1: Yeah, it's crazy because I look at it so many different ways. Just me in particular, I've done a few notable bands that had records out before Terror, and they all were like two years, got a little momentum, and died for whatever reason. People quit, the bands ended, whatever. So I never imagined when this band started we would go for 20 plus years consistently, never breaking up, putting out music all the time. And when you look at it, the world we come from, the hardcore scene, the world we are, always very still active in, there's only, I don't know, maybe 10 or less bands that have done what we've done. And I don't take any of it for granted. We are blessed to still have people that come out to our shows, listen to our music, connect with our music, give us the energy at the live shows. So we are super, super blessed and take none of it for granted. But the real simple answer is it is wild and insane.
0: Scott Vogel of Terror is hanging out with us tonight. Coming up after the break, we've got Josta's weekly pick from the pit with the one and only Jamie Josta of Hatebreed, plus Pantera. I've got a new one from the Callous Dow Boys and more with Scott.
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2: What's going on, Metal Maniacs? This is your boy, Jamie Josta from the band Hatebreed, bringing you another edition of my weekly pick from the pit here on the one and only Full Metal Jackie Radio. This next track you're about to hear from CT's own Dead by Wednesday. The track is called Flesh, and it's coming out on the newly revamped Combat Records. That's right. CT's own Dead by Wednesday is my weekly pick from the pit. Check it out. Here they are with their track, Flesh.

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0: It's Full Metal Jackie. Scott Vogel of Terror is hanging out with me this week. He's got a pick coming up for you in just a bit. We've got Castle Rat on deck as well. But first, a new one from the Callous Dow Boys. And yeah, this one's completely bonkers. This is Gigantic Parasite Tongue on Full Metal Jackie Radio.
1: My God!

What's up, everybody? This is Scott Vogel from Terror. I am taking over for Full Metal Jackie, and I want to play Besiege the Masses from Marauder's album Master Killer.

0: It's Full Metal Jackie. We're talking to terrorist Scott Vogel this week. The band, of course, back with their 10th studio record, Still Suffer. And this album includes some special guests on here, but I wanted to ask specifically about one song. Fear the Panic gets a guest turn from Chuck Reagan and was co-produced by Newfound Glory's Chad Gilbert. How enjoyable is it when you're able to open the doors and, you know, bring in some friends from other bands that you respect? And also, what was your experience working with Chuck and Chad on that song?
1: Okay, let's go to Chad first. Chad produced two of our past records and one of our really like landmark records, Keepers of the Faith, that's like a favorite of ours and a lot of people. And Chad had so much to do with that record. Like, I can't even overemphasize how much he put himself into that record and really shaped the band in a new way where we learned so much from him in so many ways. So we wrote this song and thought like, okay, this could be a song that if we had Chad's brain on it, he could really push it to a new level because he makes he's such a musician and he makes things so catchy. So he was really nice enough to just give us his time and his opinions and change some things. So that's an amazing thing. And now going to Chuck, totally outside the box. No one that really knows Terror would think Hot Water Music and Terror. But the fact is, Hot Water Music is my favorite band ever. I love them so much. We've become somewhat of friends, not super close, but we're tight with Hot Water Music. We play festivals with them. And with the catchiness I was just talking about, getting Chuck to really lend us his voice and his energy, and it's something people probably don't expect. But to me, it's just like a perfection. I love it. And it just makes me like a little happy kid to have Hot Water Music on a Terror song.
0: It's Full Metal Jackie. Coming up this hour, we've got the Death Clock Brutal Pick of the Week, plus Judas Priest, the new one from Periphery, and more with my guest Scott Vogel from Terror, coming up right after.
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7: 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Just roll the camera and let yourself go.

0: Full Metal Jacket, terrorist Scott Vogel on the show with us this week. Scott, from the studio to the stage, one thing terror has always been about is authenticity. It's just the nature of things that time has brought about evolutions in studio production and even stage presentation, giving you more options. What do you view as being authentic in 2026? And do you feel, especially in hardcore, there's enough authenticity amongst what you're seeing from the current scene?
1: That's a good question. Let's focus on terror. I know we're authentic. The way we present ourselves on stage, in the music we play, the way we carry the band. To be a full-time band and live off what I'll call a straight-up hardcore band is not easy. And sometimes you get maybe a little itch or a little temptation to steer the boat in a direction that would maybe not be authentic, but maybe beneficial. But we really, at this point, we don't really do that. We're really happy and secure in who we are. And we just keep going forward with the comfortability. And somehow it just works out for us. Do I think? Yeah, I mean, man, there was a time in my life when I was way more judgmental and I would be up on stage saying stuff that now is kind of embarrassing about, you got to be hardcore. You're not hardcore enough. How dare you call yourself hardcore? And though I'm in my 50s now, I'm worried about terror. And I gotta let go of that. Let everyone do what they're doing. There's great bands out there. There's young bands like smashing through walls that we never did. And I'm just happy for everybody. And I'm focused on myself and my friends and bands doing maybe left turns or doing things I don't completely understand. More power to them. Go get crazy. And in the end, it's gonna work out for everybody because we're all playing music, being creative, being traveling and meeting people and exploring who we are in this world.
0: 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I had Mila Petroza on the show recently. 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
10: 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This week we're paying homage to the great Ronnie James Dio. The song is Wild One off

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0: Full Metal Jacket. Scott Vogel from Terror with us. Once again, Still Suffer, the new record. And Scott, having been there since the beginning, do you have a favorite period from your time in Terror? It doesn't necessarily have to be the band's best album, but just sort of a period in which you enjoyed most being in this band.
1: Okay, two answers. The beginning, when, like, because I've, like I said, I've been in a bunch of bands and they've always got a little momentum. But when Terror started, it was just like this crazy explosion. And we just like, we're just doing everything so fast. So that was really exciting. And again, I'm going to go back to, I am not straight edge. I am not sober. I'll still have a beer. But this period right now where I am not hungover, I have so much energy. My focus now is like cleaning the bandwagon, doing my laundry, getting haircuts, walking 20, 30, 40,000 steps a day. I do, I'm going to call it yoga, but glorified stretching. It's like a totally different world for me. And right now, just being super present and what we'll call is healthy is this whole new world that is really enjoyable for me. And I'm going to say right now is my favorite period.
0: That's amazing. It's the grown up Scott.
1: Yeah. And I don't want everybody to think that I'm this like Buddhist nice guy, because I still do every day, but better than before.
0: Scott Vogel with us. Terror, new record, Still Suffer, this amazing tour. It's all happening. Scott, so great to have you on the show and, you know, wishing you the best of luck on this cycle.
1: Thank you for having me on. Thank you for asking me some cool questions. And we'll hopefully everyone gets the record and we'll see them on tour.
0: Suicidal Tendencies and more on the way. Don't go.
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suicidal tendencies. It's Full Metal Jackie. That's going to wrap it up. 2 hours gone, just like that. Blasting some of my favorite music with you. I don't take it for granted. Big thanks to this killer rock station for giving us the space to do this every single week. You can hit me up on Instagram at Full Metal Jackie and on Facebook at Full Metal Jackie 666. I'm going to close it out this week with Armored Saint, new record, Emotion Factory Reset, coming out May 22nd on Metal Blade Records. This is Close to the Bone. Thanks for listening. See ya.

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0: 94.3 Keto, the whip stripes right there. It's Keto Marsha right here. How you doing?
1: Woo.
0: Welcome to Monday. We got you covered as far as the brain food goes, and we'll dig into the broadcast in a few. Yeah. Beautiful morning, though, man. That's cool. Ready to go?
1: Ready.
0: All right. Headlines, let's feed the brains now.
2: Now, it's a Keto reality check.
0: And round one is all you summer. Justice, what's up?
1: Yeah, French woman and American have tested positive for the Hanta virus as nations around the world scramble to repatriate passengers from a cruise ship hit by an outbreak and quarantine or isolate them. The French health minister said today that the woman was among five French passengers repatriated yesterday to Paris from the MV Hondius. One of the 17 American passengers evacuated from the ship had flown to Nebraska, also tested positive for hantavirus, but is not showing any symptoms. Another had mild symptoms, according to U.S. health officials. World Health Organization recommended close monitoring of the former passengers as many countries quarantine them. And the NTSB says it is gathering information about the evacuation of a Frontier Airlines plane after it hit and killed a person on the runway at DIA during takeoff. The Frontier Airlines flight from Denver to L.A. reported the incident late Friday night. Frontier Airlines stated that smoke was reported in the cabin, leading pilots to abort takeoff. Passengers were evacuated via slides and taken to the terminal. An airport spokesperson said 12 passengers suffered minor injuries and five were taken to hospitals. Some passengers described issues with the evacuation. And a pedestrian in a wheelchair died after being hit by a bus at the intersection of Powers and Astrazon at about 1 a.m. yesterday morning. Colorado Springs police said that officers on scene learned that the person in the wheelchair was going southbound in the right-hand turn lane of Powers when they were hit by a commercial bus. The pedestrian was taken to a hospital but later died of their injuries. Major crash team is investigating. They've determined speed and impairment do not appear to be factors. And Tesla has issued a recall for 173 Cybertrucks years 2024 through 2026 equipped with 18-inch wheels due to potential rotor cracking. The NHTSA warned that stress from rough roads or cornering can cause wheel studs to separate from the hub, leading to loss of control. Tesla will replace the rotors, hubs, and lug nuts for free. Additionally, Tesla is also recalling over 200,000 Model Y, S, X, and 3 vehicles to fix a software glitch that briefly disables the rear view camera. So just a heads up there.
0: Man, I'm so glad I don't have enough money to buy Tesla. Days like this, I'm like, well, all right, good job, radio. And I saw a video from inside the plane that struck and killed that person who snuck onto the tarmac there. And I don't know what I expected. Like when I first heard about it, like slightly bumping the guy, but this thing was clipping and fixing to take off. Like it was hundreds of miles an hour.
1: Yeah.
0: Unreal.
1: Wow.
0: And they're still trying to figure out how that all happened, huh?
1: Right.
0: All right, let's jump into sports. The Avalanche still trying to figure out what happened. In Keto's Jock Shorts, we got a 5-1 loss on the road for the first loss of the postseason for the Avalanche. And now 2-1 is the lead. So we'll go to game four here tonight, hopefully. 3-1 lead to bring it back home. We'll have to see. That's why they play the game, huh? As far as everything else, last night, Montreal beats Buffalo. They're up 2-1. And Anaheim Angels get a win over the Knights of Vegas. With that, it's a 2-2 series tie as well. So, there's your drama. Enjoy the game tonight. 6 o'clock, I believe. Yeah, 6 o'clock our time for the skating. Knicks, they're moving on. They haven't been good since I was a kid. Then they always get their milkshake drunk by a guy named Michael Jordan. Back in the day, but a 144-114 owning of the 76ers advances them into the Eastern Championship game. Let's see, T-Wolves steal another one against the Spurs. Everyone's basically handing the Spurs and the Thunder. So it's a 2-2 series tie there. You got the Pistons, Cavs tonight, and you got the Thunder and the Lakers. Lakers back against the wall. They're down 3-0. And that's it. Oh, almost, I guess. The Philadelphia road trip continues for the Rockies. They lose 2 of 3 in Philadelphia. Now they just jump across the street and head to Pittsburgh for 3 games versus the Pirates. And that is that. Let's get to this.
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0: That's weird sounding off of this. I don't know what's going on here.
3: Hey there, Fox 21 Storm Team meteorologist Nick Tibble here, and happy Monday. It's going to be a very quiet start to the week, temperature perspective-wise, not many notes. By the time we get to the afternoon, it'll be very warm. We'll be into the 70s, if not getting close to the 80-degree mark here in Colorado Springs. And if you're traveling south to Pueblo, into the upper 80s, making for a very toasty afternoon. Very calm conditions, lighter winds all around, and we'll also see a lot of sunshine to go with it. Maybe a couple high-level clouds by the time we get to the afternoon, but for the most part, making for a very nice day to get outside and enjoy it. Overnight tonight, temperatures will fall into the 40s and into the low 50s.
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0: 94.3 Kilo Metallica. That starts the party. It's Monday. It's the Kilo Morning Show. Is this thing on? Powered up for another work week. Text line now open. 719-633-KILO. Phone lines also open. Same number, 719-633-KILO. John Michaels moments away. And let's see, double check. Look at this cam. He's not wearing pants. So you know it's a good day. What else? Nelson. Bill's head.
1: Excellent.
0: That review is bitch. All right, I think we're set to go. Monday. Sucks, but it sucks less here. Huh? We got you. The Kilo Morning Show with a hookup all this week. A morning show exclusive? What? Powerband, 5,000, Black Sheep. And despite, what is it, Mo is apparently spreading rumors that Rob Zombie's going to be there. He will not be there. But he is Bob Zombie's little brother. Spider One. His parents were badass, by the way, right? I'm Ross. My brother's name is Ben. My sister's name is Christy. I don't have a spider or a zombie in my family at all. So we will take care of that every single day this week. Nice. About 8:30. We'll get you the official hookup. As far as the morning goes, we'll track down the traffic guru here in a few minutes. See how that's going to work out for us. Although, what was it? I think last Monday was beautiful. As far as the traffic went, it is a beautiful morning, by the way, with, warm temperatures throughout the week. We're going to see mid to upper 70s for the Springs, low 80s for Pueblo. That'll be the norm. And what else? Hockey tonight? Oh, man, we got all kinds of fun to be had. So let's just start here at the beginning and say good morning. Welcome to the Kilo Morning Show. First round of traffic. We'll conquer that next.
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1: Everyone. So, going to feel like summer around here over the next several days. Starting temperatures right at 41 in the Springs, 43 in Pueblo, 46 in Denver. We're going to get to the upper 70s for the Springs today, mid-80s for Pueblo, mid-80s for Denver. And that is pretty much the norm. Actually, we'll dabble in the 80s tomorrow and Wednesday, but should stay in the upper 70s for the most part. With Pueblo again, yeah, 80 plus every single day this week. And then right now extends into the weekend as well. So that's it. Pretty easy forecast, man. 41 in the Springs again, 43 in Pueblo.
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Everything in the world. That's what you're fearing. Don't fear, though. We got Monday conquered already here on the Keto Morning Show. I know it's only 6:20, but I'm just trying to stay positive. I know this much. We've been burning through a lot of concerts, if you haven't noticed. The only reason I really noticed because the page of concert we have them printed out here to our left in the studio. Well, it's supposedly for easy access. But, man, it was difficult to try to track down some of these dates. But now it only it's only like 1, 2, 3, 4, 5 pages worth. Going all the way to, what's the last one now? December 5th, which is a great one. A heavy metal and beer fest. Come on, who doesn't sound that make, who does that sound awesome to? Heavy metal and beer fest? So keep it locked. We'll hook you up with tickets for all the shows we get there. We got Powerman 5000 all this week, right around 8:30 here on the morning show. And then this will eventually be a ticket window. This date, not till September, but a good one. With Breaking Benjamin, Chevelle, Star Set. Nice, right? Tickets, you can link up. If you got to be there, get them now. Kilo943.com. Or like I said, win them in a future edition of the Kilo Morning Show.

0: 94.3 Keto, Break and Benjamin rocks. And like I said, big show with them in September. If you didn't know, go to the place that knows everything. Our website, kilo943.com. All right, 7:25, and we're in for a warm week. Upper 70s for the Springs, low 80s for Pueblo. And we start the morning already in the low to mid 40s, depending on where your butt is parked right now. So that's where we start, 6:25. Let's take a look at the traffic for the first time this morning as well. Hey, it's John Michaels. Yay for me and you.
1: Yay, we're back. Hey, yay, all right. Good morning, Rice. Good morning, my friends. Hope you had a great weekend. We're back to it now, taking a look at Highway 50 in Pueblo, past McCulloch Boulevard. If you're eastbound, past Pueblo West, over to I-25 in the northbound transition. Looking pretty good right now. No delays to report. There are no accidents on the slate, so a nice, clean way to start the morning. That's how we like to do it. Mm-hmm. Rolling into Colorado Springs right now, past South Academy. Very good. Light traffic with delay-free activity all the way past Lake up to MLK Bypass on the north end of town. More good news. Enjoy the easy breezy drive past North Academy all the way to GOG. 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That's traffic on the Rock Station 94.3.
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1: 94.3 Keto Nightmares Avenge. Some requested stuff there. You need something? We're here. And phone line, fine. Text line, great. Either way, it'll get there. 719-633-KELO. All right. Wow, it's making its debut, huh? Well, actually, you know, you made its debut. We played this one when we got a chance to talk to the front man of this band. A few weeks back, we got time with Zach Wild. And it actually was on the day his new album came out. So we played this one. And now it's getting more love. Name in Blood. You don't know it. It's Black Label Society and new stuff from them. Right here on the Kilo Morning Show.

0: 94.3 Kilo Engines of Demolition. That's a rock and roll album title right there. Black Label Society, the new one, Name and Blood. That album does feature that song, Ozzy song, which we also played when we got a chance to talk to that guy. And if you missed the conversation, it was really good, man. He's a decent dude. You can relive it. It's forever on the World Wide Web, for better or for worse. Vault. Search Kilo Vault. You'll find us. All right, let's see here. It is 6:39. You got the Kilo Morning Show. And once again, it's happened. Bees have attacked. But this time, a famous person, Kevin Bacon, was nearly killed by bees. Said he was on a hike, and he and two friends, and they all went for him for some reason. It was like, the bees must not have liked my work or something, because they left the two of them alone and went full on after me. Let's attack Kevin Bacon. Bees stung me everywhere, including underneath my shirt. Which, do we have it? This is probably what it sounded like.
1: What is it? What is it? What is it? What is it? What is it? Oh, no, not the bees! Not the bees! Ah! Oh, oh, my eyes! Bees! Bees!
2: Ah! Ah! Wow.
0: Oh. That's probably what it sounded like.
2: Wow.
0: His best Nick Cage impersonation right there.
2: Wow.
0: Was attacked by bees. I don't know why they're a thing all of a sudden. I thought the bees were all going to die, John. Now they're just turning on.
2: I thought they were gone.
0: Like the last move for the bees. They're like, we're dying. Let's attack humanity. Maybe. He's going to be fine. He's actually looking for someone to rub the calamine lotion all over his chest. So. And.
2: Oh.
0: You'll have to pry this calamine lotion out of my cold, dead hands, John, because it's my job. So,
2: wow.
0: 6 degrees.
2: What a cry for attention.
0: Of Kevin Bacon.
2: Man.
0: Yeah. Wow. So there you go. So bees hate Kevin Bacon is what we learned here today. And Nick Cage is an awesome over actor. We also learned that, too.
2: True.
0: You know it's a good day if you get to play that thing, right?
2: They're just getting him back for Hollow Man.
0: Well, there you go. Kevin Bacon, we should speedy recovery. 6:42 now. Beware of the bees.
2: Yeah,
0: pay attention. We got traffic now. What's up, John?
2: Yep, we're looking pretty good right now. Let me take a look at conditions out east on Highway 24 at Mark Sheffel all the way around 1, 2, 3. Looks like directions looks fantastic right now. Only light inbound from the north. Let me take a look at Woodman Road and see how things fare there. Just as nice at Highway 24 at Falcon, Woodman Road east and westbound. No delays to report. And over on the west side, let's see, just east of Woodland Park, coming up on Paradise Circle. Wide open, very nice. It's going to treat you well past Green Mountain Falls Road and in the Cascade Zone with delay-free conditions, good road conditions past Manitou, into town proper at 21st Street, which is a single cycle light. 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
0: And the strange thing about that Nick Cage soundbite that we have from the movie Wicker Man, we started playing it months ago because there was a bee attack, and it just made me think of that. And then there was another bee attack, so I got to play it again. And it's like probably the fourth, fifth time we've had some kind of a bee attack story. But then Citizen was at a trivia night at a bar just like last week or a couple weeks ago. And that was one of the questions that came up about Nick Cage and Wicker Man. She's like, thanks to you guys playing it and talking about it. She snagged the win at trivia night.
2: Nice.
0: How odd is that, right? This whole internet or matrix that we're living in is totally broken. Totally broken, John. But it's just kind of awesome how it works. It's the collective known as the Kilo Nation. Strange things for sure.
2: No kidding.
0: All right,
2: That's
0: buddy.
2: Awesome.
0: Well, let's see. Take 10. We'll find you with the next reality check here in literally 10 minutes. It's 6:43. Everything you need will cram in your brain. Next, here on the
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94.3 Kilo Joyride of Chevelle. That's for you there, Citizen Mike. He's already got his tickets for Breaking Benjamin and Chevelle and Starset. We talked about that show earlier. He's like, hey, Breaking Benjamin, cool. Play me some Chevelle. Always nice. All right, let's see here. Headlines. We got that next. 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And stick around, that traffic and news and weather and sports all next here at Kilo.

0: 94.3 Kilo. That's what we need more of. Chaos and earthquakes. Right, Summer? Well, I guess we're going to get the chaos stuff. But
1: well, we might have another earthquake down at the south end of Colorado.
0: That's right. I forgot about that from last week, right? Now, you never know. Nonpoint's a very powerful band. All right. We take care of business now. We got the headlines for you. News and sports and weather in a moment. We got traffic to lead us into reality check number two. And that's you, Johnny. How's Monday treating the people?
2: Looking a lot better now. Taking a look at some of the surface streets right now, the major intersections along Academy. Academy Platte looks really good right now. Building up volume at Academy and Maisland. That's kind of busy, to be honest with you, for southbound travel approaching the intersection. Academy Austin looks just fine. No issues to report there. Highway 24, 21st Street coming in from the west. That's wide open. No slowing. And on I-25 coming in from the north. Building up volume now past Woodman to Garden of the Gods, but no slowing pattern associated with that yet. Northbound I-25 looks only like moderate volume right now. So if you're rolling out of town northward up the hill towards Monument and beyond, looks good. 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
0: All right, thank you, sir. Let's do the rest of goods now.
3: Now, it's a Kilo reality check.
0: And we dabble with the news. Round two of the headlines. Summer with that. What's up?
1: A French woman and an American have tested positive for the Hanta virus as nations around the world scramble to repatriate passengers from a cruise ship hit by an outbreak and quarantine or isolate them. The French health minister said today that the woman was among five French passengers repatriated yesterday to Paris from the MV Hondius. One of the 17 American passengers evacuated from the ship and flown to Nebraska also tested positive for hantavirus, but is not showing any symptoms. Another had mild symptoms, according to U.S. health officials. The World Health Organization recommended close monitoring of the former passengers, and many countries quarantined them. And the National Transportation Safety Board says it's gathering information about the evacuation of a Frontier Airlines plane after it hit and killed a person on the runway at DIA during takeoff. The Frontier Airlines flight from Denver to LA reported the incident late Friday night. Frontier Airlines stated that smoke was reported in the cabin, leading pilots to abort takeoff. Passengers were evacuated via slides and taken to the terminal. An airport spokesperson said 12 passengers suffered minor injuries. Five were taken to hospitals. Some passengers described issues with the evacuation. And the city of Victor has declared an emergency as they have not had running water since Thursday. The city says water shouldn't be used for anything, including showering, laundry, dishwashing, flushing toilets, outdoor use, or any consumption. Victor's town administrator said they hit a snag in repairs on lines that led to a cascade of failures in its system. The city has created a formal emergency response team, and they expect to have water back in a few days, but they said they'd be under a boil notice after restoration, which could last until May 21st. Just depends on how fast they can get that water drinkable again. They are posting real-time updates on Facebook. And the Trump administration may consider suspending the federal gas tax to give Americans some relief at the pump, according to Energy Secretary Chris Wright. This came yesterday as the national average gas price has climbed to $4.52 per gallon, up $1.38 from this time a year ago. Congress would need to approve the measure, which faces debate over funding for highways.
0: All right, let's jump into sports and start with the Avalanche. If you missed it, a tough one Saturday night in Minnesota. They fall 5-1. There's a great video of the Minnesota goalie turning away several shots toward the end of the game. The Avs were just trying to make something happen, and he was so tired he just collapsed after they blew the whistle right there on the ice. It was pretty good, man. He was definitely dialed in. So 5-1 the final. So it's a 2-1 advantage for the Avalanche, and we'll get game four from Minnesota tonight, 6 o'clock. Is when they skate. Let's see here. Outside of that, hoops. Knicks are in for the Eastern Championship. They bounce Philly 4-0. And San Antonio, Minnesota. It's a series. It's tied at 2 with a Minnesota win last night. You got hoops tonight as well. Besides the Avalanche hockey game, Detroit at Cleveland and then Oklahoma at L.A. Oklahoma with a win. They will advance to the Western Championship. What else here? Baseball, I guess. 1-2. Against the Phillies there in Philadelphia. They stay in state. Go to the other side of it, though, for a series versus Pittsburgh. So Rockies pass from Pittsburgh. All right. Easy enough. Let's get to the forecast. Actually, we'll turn and burn.
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7: Hey there, Fox 21 Storm Team, meteorologist Nick Tibble here, and happy Monday. It's going to be a very quiet start to the week, temperature perspective-wise, not many notes. By the time we get to the afternoon, it'll be very warm. We'll be into the 70s, if not getting close to the 80-degree mark here in Colorado Springs. And if you're traveling south to Pueblo, into the upper 80s, making for a very toasty afternoon. Very calm conditions, lighter winds all around, and we'll also see a lot of sunshine to go with it. Maybe a couple high-level clouds by the time we get to the afternoon, but for the most part, making for a very nice day to get outside and enjoy it. Overnight tonight, temperatures will fall into the 40s and into the low 50s.
1: 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We are in the 40s. It's currently 44 in Colorado Springs, 46 in Pueblo, 47 in Denver, and it's 7 o'clock on the Rock Station, 94.3 Kilo.
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0: 94.3 Keto, warm up for the upcoming Mile High gig with those guys, Pretty Reckless, and then the other guys, AC/DC. That's the show. Matter of fact, like if you only had one show, what would it be? I think that would be mine. There's only one. I don't know if Rob Zombie and The Who, because I haven't seen The Who yet. Ooh, it's one of those two probably for me. A lot of great shows, though. We were going to highlight them. Part of Kilo's Pint Night through the summer. Our first one's going to be here at the end of the month at Mother Muff's on Friday the 29th. And we'll bring out the Godsmack pint glasses. Free first come, first serve. Then we'll also draw for some tickets to the show. It's Godsmack and Stone Temple Pilots. So that's the future. Plan accordingly. It'll be a Friday night at Mother Muff's. All right, let's hear freak news coming up later this hour. Oh, speaking of freaky, last week, Summer turned me on a cool app called Crime Radar. And basically what it does, it feeds you stuff from dispatch and other police communications and stuff like that. Just quick, like a litmus test of what's going on in this here city. And you set up, it pings off where you're at. So it pulls stuff that's happening close to you. Case in point, caller reports long-term trafficking and kidnapping. Small child found alone near school. Oh, that's connected. Toddler found alone in an elementary school parking lot. That's not a good one. Somewhere I'll have that probably in sport or in the headlines in a little while. Let's see. Intoxicated driver detained a Walmart parking lot. You got to be drunk to go to Walmart, though, I'm pretty sure, right, John? Isn't that Yeah, you have to have a little bit of blood alcohol level just to do it. So anyway, it just kind of gives you, and unfortunately, it doesn't give you conclusions. It just says, you know, reports of a car going 100 miles an hour on Academy was one of the weekend posts. But I stumbled across Sunday morning a post that read just this: violent man vomiting blood and bleeding from his eyes.
1: Whoa!
0: I know, right? It's a little alarming. So I was like, I hold her to my wife. I said, honey, you got to see this. And then by the time I pull it back up, that was gone.
1: What?
0: Yeah.
1: What?
0: So if anyone knows about a violent man bleeding from his eyes and vomiting blood this weekend, please let a guy know. Because it was just, like you said, that's the only bad thing about this app. But it's kind of cool. It's not exactly cool because you see exactly how many horrible things are going on in our city at any given moment. But it sucks. Yeah, there's no conclusion. It just drops you what's going on, what the call was about. So, yeah, reports of a violent man vomiting blood and bleeding from his eyes. It's like, that's not supposed to happen, I don't think, John,
1: you
0: right?
1: You don't know that's not the beginning of some murder hornet pandemic or something.
0: Right? Exactly. You know, we're still kind of on edge here with this new strain of haunted virus, all that stuff. Is it the zombie apocalypse? We'll discuss later in the broadcast. But the app is pretty cool. Again, it's Crime Radar. Have some fun with that. Or freak out about it, maybe.
1: I'm a little freaked out, yeah.
0: All right, let's see here. 712. Let's do the traffic. Johnny?
1: Yes, sir. Let's take a look at conditions. Highway 115 up from Penrose, which are really good right now. Good road conditions. Past Turkey Canyon Ranch Road. No slowing to report. Coming up on Rock Creek Park and past Pine Oaks up to Fort Carson there at the light at Jail Ranch Heights. And if you're approaching from the north via South Academy, it's all good for you. Let's take a look out east. Highway 94 at Curtis and inbound. It's a lovely drive all the way inbound to town for approaching Mark Scheffel. No slowing to report. Coming up on airport traffic is looking really nice as well right now. So if you're headed up north, let me take a look at conditions past Monument County Line and all the way to Greenland Road. Right now, I see conditions that are A-OK for you. 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See site for details. That's traffic on the Rock Station 94.3 Kilo.
0: Here's irony from that app. Overdose at home on Stoner Court. That works. And then like this, something like this. So 8 hours ago, medical emergency posted a deceased female reporter near 8th Street. Is that even real? Because we don't have anything about that. I don't know.
1: What? Whoa.
0: I don't know, John. I think everything is a lie anymore. So I'm very nervous. Very nervous in the service.
1: Ooh.
0: Weird. Weird, weird, weird. But yeah, Crime Radar again. The app. That was not a paid endorsement, by the way. I just thought it was kind of cool. Creepy cool. Man. All right, it's 7:13. We got the freak news coming up here later this hour. And then all this week, we got tickets to go see Power Man 5000 PM 5K if you're in a hurry. And those tickets out the door about 8:30 every morning this week. So hang out and good luck from the...
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0: One. So, very warm over the next several days. The extended forecast, which rolls into this coming weekend, basically every day, upper 70s, maybe even a couple 80-degree days for Colorado Springs. Pueblo, you're in for mid-80s to upper 80s through the entire week, maybe even a 90-degree-er on Saturday. And it's still a little ways out to lock that in, but still. It looks, usually with the temperatures, they never screw that up. It's the rain and stuff that they often miss. So right now we're up 4, 45 down in the Springs, 47 in Pueblo, 50 in Denver, first to get there. And let's get back to business. It's Mr. Bob Zombie in white zombie form. Good stuff here. Super Charger Heaven. 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

0: 94.3 Kilo Supercharger Heaven is White Zombie. And again, Mr. Bob Zombie on tour. And so as Mitch was like, if you only go to one show, what would it be? It's tough because there's a lot of great ones. So first I was like, oh, AC/DC for sure. It's like, oh, no, no, Rob Zombie. So I can see The Who finally. But then the newest show we added was the Heavy Metal and Beer Fest, which I like heavy metal. I love beer. And Suicidal Tendencies is going to be at that. And then Citizen Scott texted, what about COC and Crobot? It's like, oh, man, those are my favorites, too. Thankfully, we don't live in some communist China where they can only make you go to one show a year. You can go to all the shows, but there are a bunch to get your eyes on. You can go to Kilo943.com for more. All right, let's see here. What do we got in the freak news? Ant problems. Canada, we're gonna blast you, Canada. Oh, our healthcare is so great, eh? Is it really, eh? What else here? Oh, we revisit the guy who swallowed a bunch of diamonds. He got popped trying to rob a jewelry store. So he swallowed all these diamonds, and poor cops had to hang out with the guy until he pooped him out. So he's back. You know it's a good day when the poop earring bandit is back. That a great story in regards to the interweb. Sure, it's mostly filthy, used to blow people up and stuff. But every once in a while, something good happens from the interweb. So we'll turn it on to that one. And it starts funny, too. A guy who's just, obviously, just a kid inside. He saw a restaurant with a goofy name. He's like, I got to eat there. And then we'll get you the rest of that story. Dead ahead. Matter of fact, a little over 10 minutes away. It's 7:23. So 10, so 12 minutes away. That's how slow my math is on a Monday. I know. I can point to Colorado Public Schools, by the way, for my inability to do addition rather quickly. It's all That's because Monday, of you, Matt. Colorado. Yep. Damn it.
1: Oh, boy.
0: Okay. So, at 7:23, let's turn our attention to traffic again. John, anything shaking yet?
1: Nope, not yet. We just have heavier volume, I-25 on the north end of town. So, rolling past Woodman to Fillmore, the gaps are starting to fill in. It's noticeably busier, but not really a slowing pattern. Not quite yet. I-25 looks like on the northbound lanes at Circle. We might have activity with a vehicle off to the side on the shoulder, or just maybe a bad camera angle. But it looks like no backup in the area, and traffic is moving nicely. 25 northbound Circle. Watch for, it looks like a red vehicle off to the side. And elsewhere on the surface streets, Powers Corridor running a bit busy southbound. Also, Powers Corridor at North Carefree. The heavier side is also southbound. 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
0: All right, easy enough, man. I don't want to jinx it, but last Monday was very well for traffic. Usually That's Mondays, true. You know, people are a little goofy.
1: Yeah.
0: So stay strong, Colorado. Stay strong. All right, buddy. We'll find you in about 20 minutes with the next headlines.
1: You got it.
0: Strange and true, though. We're going to launch the freak news, and we'll do that next.
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94.3 Kino Full Beat rocking, and we've got headlines in the Freak News to discuss. A banner day today includes the return of the Poop Diamond guy. So it's like Blood Diamonds. There's Poop Diamonds now, too. Which I wonder, I still don't, in the story, they don't talk about what the, if the value of the earrings that he ingested changed at all. I would imagine a nice deep discount, right? Oh, why are they so cheap? Well, they were fished out of a guy's poop. It's like, oh, all right, maybe. I don't know. Strange and True Gritty Freak News is next to Kilo.

94.3 Kilo Bad Omen from The Haunt, and that's new stuff. How you doing? It's the Kilo Morning Show. Hanging with you here. It's time to yuck it up at other people's expense. It's a guilty pleasure, but a pleasure. Nonetheless, right? As long as you're not a part of this thing, it's fun. It's strange. It's true. It's the Kilo Freak News. Where do we start here today? I guess do the national thing. It's always national something. Eat what you want day. Again, a little bit loose. Be more specific. Help out some struggling food item. Or just eat what you want day, I guess. Go nuts. Go nuts. Hey, I called this one. What was it? How many weeks have we been lobbing bombs in the Middle East again? Like 10 weeks, I think, something like that. So it's about 9 weeks ago. I said, this is the future. And now it's back. Gas thieves are drilling into vehicle gas tanks and draining them, leaving some drivers with repair bills that are far higher than the value of the stolen fuel. Because that's exactly what happened last time gas got really expensive. Like just dumb people. I also saw a video, I don't know if it's true or not, where people are putting screws in the pumps so it doesn't shut off. That way your card stays active and then someone pulls up right behind you and fills up on your bill. Again, don't know if it's a real deal, but just be extra careful when it comes to all this stuff. So there's the first story about someone drilling into vehicle tanks. Within the next week or so, we're going to have someone catch on fire by drilling into vehicle gas tanks. I called it. I called it again, man. I'm like Babe Ruth over here. Let's see here. What else? This is kind of funny. What if this is what's going to end

the war in the Middle East, lack of soda, maybe. I mean, the gas prices, people don't seem to really care that much. People dying doesn't seem to move the needle, but maybe not getting your hands on your Diet Coke could jumpstart the peace process, maybe. This is a story from India. They're having trouble keeping Diet Coke on the shelves. Why? Aluminum shortage. That's not the only thing. Gas ain't the only thing that rolls through that strait. So maybe a billion angry Indians because they don't have Diet Coke will bring this thing to a screeching halt. We could hope, I guess. All more of this innocent fun, kind of. I mean, this type of story has been around for a long time. Sometimes it's more sinister, but for whatever reason, a 28-year-old woman wanted to relive her high school years. So she faked that she was 16 and actually was a participating student in a New York area high school. And she was there for more than 2 weeks before educators became suspicious. She doesn't look 16. She looks almost 30. So she's now been charged with criminal impersonation and trespassing. But still, it's like a Drew Barrymore movie or something. And I don't know if this is real or not. It's because it's in Russia. Men in Russia are mutilating their ears on purpose to get those cauliflower ear looks. Why? Because then people think they're a tough guy. Because they want to look like MMA fighters. That's one thing you don't mess with a guy who has cauliflower ear. Unless he's Russian, I guess. Then he just did it by slapping himself around, watching TV, smacking his ears. Weird. Hey, so I always point to our healthcare system as being crap in Canada. They got their own system and it's great. Everyone has it, you know. Is it really great? A hospital in Manitoba has announced they're temporarily suspending any surgeries due to an ant infestation. The ants have been spotted everywhere throughout the hospital and no one can figure out where they're coming from. So that's what you want to do is have ants fall into your open body cavity, I guess, huh? So the hospital says they need to deal with this ant problem before it gets worse. Which means taking some procedures, like, again, deferring surgical procedures or sending patients elsewhere to receive their surgery. Ants! Is that going to be the new bees? Do we have any sound bites of Nick Cage being eaten by ants? Scour the web, see if we can find that. All right, so can't be a very good lawyer if you're the guy who wants 8 diamond earrings, was arrested and had to wait to poop them out. But he's going to try, damn it. We wouldn't associate that guy. We wouldn't bring in the poop diamond guy for our monthly segment with the law frog. That's for sure. So if you missed the story, it was the end of last year. A guy from Texas was in Florida at a Tiffany's jewelry store and was stealing jewelry, including some diamond earrings. And so when the police caught him, he then swallowed 2 sets of those earrings. And it was like almost $1 million. $770,000 worth of earrings, which just try to wrap your brain around that. Really? Someone would spend that kind of money? And then I want to know, are they worth less now? Because they went through his entire system. So anyway, didn't fool anyone. They arrested the guy, and then they had to keep a watch on him. We mentioned those poor cops. They need to be paid more. Like, what do you got to do today? I got to wait until Todd takes a dump. See if I can fish those earrings out. Ugh! So he thinks he's so smart he can handle his own lawyer, and so he's doing it. He just rejected a plea deal, and he will represent himself in trial, which should be hilarious for us. It's scheduled to start next month, mid next month. So the poop diamond dude will be back again. So he did, of course, pass those earrings. But then it also says here, I'm sure we'll get more from the actual court case. They found the 2 pairs of Tiffany earrings plus some unexpected mystery earrings that were not from the Tiffany's hall. So they haven't figured that one out yet. I'm sure it'll come up in court. I can't wait. Especially because he's representing himself. That's not going to end well. He's facing up to, what, 30 years for robbery? Wow. All right. Good luck there, Diamond Dude. Good luck. Hey, and finally, a guy just being a jackass makes something amazing happen. So the interwebs mostly
just a horrible, horrible place for horrible trolls. But every once in a while, something good happens. And again, this guy just wanted to go to this restaurant because of the name of it. B-I-C-H-N-G-A. It looks like bitch. Right? It is pronounced Biknaya, which it translates to beautiful jade. It's a Vietnamese restaurant in Florida. So he went there thinking to laugh it up, post some pictures and stuff, but then was blown away by the food. And he posted, have you ever had a meal that was made purely with love? Well, if you haven't, you just witnessed one. And so he started talking up with the lady who runs the joint and then learned that she's a widow and she had a stroke. She's basically homeless, stays with a friend, but comes to work every day with a positive, happy attitude. So again, love the food, love the lady's story. So he set up a GoFundMe to try to get her out of her friend's house and into her own apartment. And look at this. So far, $190,000 and climbing for a GoFundMe for this lady. That's awesome, right? Even the granddaughter sharing heartfelt thanks, talking about how much her grandma's gone through and how much she loves keeping that restaurant open. So all kinds of good. And it'll just get more gooder for sure. And I'm sure like a lot of people are going to be showing up eating the food too. So she's going to start making some money. Internet, mostly a horrible place, but every once in a while, it totally redeems itself. And that is all for the Monday edition. Strange and true. That's Keto.

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0: 94.3 Kino Rock and the Gunners. And hello. It's Monday. We got to headlines to discuss here. Mere moments. We'll fire that up. I was talking about that app you turned me on to earlier, Summer, the Crime Radar, which is awesome because it gives you kind of a, well, it's a scary awesome, right? Yeah. It kind of shows you what kind of calls the local police and fire are dealing with. So then it's just that. It's just calls. So some of the stuff is not confirmed.
1: Yeah.
0: And that's the only thing bad about the app. You see something, it's like, well, what's that all about? And you don't know. Yep. And you might not ever know.
1: Exactly.
0: So I mentioned I stumbled across this crazy post on Sunday morning about a man, violent man, who was vomiting blood and bleeding from his eyes. I was like, what the hell? Then it disappeared, but then you found it.
1: I did.
0: And she sent it over to me, but there's really nothing. You can hear a little bit of the bite from the 911 dispatcher. And that's it.
1: What's that about?
0: I don't know. So, yeah, if it jumpstarts some kind of a zombie thing, I want to take credit for it here on the morning show.
1: Okay.
0: All right, Summer and her new app is one who broke that story. Just in case, you know what I mean? Cover our bases here. All right, let's jump into those headlines here. And conquer traffic first. John Michaels, anything yet? We've had a pretty smooth Monday.
2: Yeah, we have. Actually, we do have one item. It's going to be a crash on Hancock southbound approaching Astrazon. So watch for police on the scene. They're already there. No injuries are reported. Expect some slowing on the main highway, I-25 northbound. Cimarron to Garden of the Gods, 25 southbound is going to slow up on you. Starting around North Academy, and that pattern stays with you until you get to Fillmore. And then elsewhere on the east side, Highway 24 at Mark Shuffle, 1, 2, 3 directions. And it looks like heavier traffic from the north. Pretty normal stuff, nothing out of the ordinary. And then Highway 24 at Woodman Road at Falcon. Let's see, heavier on Woodman Road eastbound approaching the intersection. 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That's traffic on the Rock Station 94.3 Kilo.
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0: All right, let's see here. Round 3 of The Real coming to you from Rick's Garden Center. Get a jump on your summertime garden. It's almost time to get it going here. Peppers are great to start indoors. And if you need anything from the seeds and the pots to the trays or anything else for your backyard garden, you can get it at Rick's Garden Center. They're at 19th and Uinta. All kinds of grow classes available as well. You can find out more about that on their website. It's ricksgarden.com. And Summer, rock that headlines. What's going on?
1: Yeah, French woman and an American have tested positive for the hantavirus as nations around the world scramble to repatriate passengers from a cruise ship hit by an outbreak and quarantine or isolate them. The French health minister said today the woman was among 5 French passengers repatriated yesterday to Paris from the MV Hondius. One of the 17 American passengers evacuated from the ship and flown to Nebraska also tested positive for hantavirus but not showing any symptoms. And another had mild symptoms, according to U.S. health officials. The World Health Organization recommended close monitoring of the former passengers and the many countries who quarantined them. The National Transportation Safety Board says it's gathering information about the evacuation of a Frontier Airlines plane after it hit and killed a person on the runway at DIA during takeoff. The Frontier Airlines flight from Denver to L.A. reported the incident late Friday night. Frontier Airlines said that smoke was reported in the cabin, leading pilots to abort takeoff. Passengers were evacuated via slides and taken to a terminal. An airport spokesperson said 12 passengers suffered minor injuries, 5 were taken to hospitals, and some passengers described issues with the evacuation. And a pedestrian in a wheelchair died after being hit by a bus at the intersection of Powers and Astrazon at about 1 a.m. yesterday. According to Colorado Springs Police, officers on scene learned that a person in a wheelchair was going southbound in the right-hand turn lane of Powers when they were hit by a commercial bus. The pedestrian was taken to a hospital but later died of their injuries. Major crash team is investigating. They've determined speed and impairment do not appear to be factors. And a family lost 3 pets in a single home fire yesterday afternoon. Colorado Springs Fire posted on X just after 2 p.m. that crews were containing a house fire on Stanley Park Drive in the Briargate area. 2 people were transported to a hospital for evaluation. Due to the extent of the fire's damage, 2 people living in the home were displaced, and they did lose those 3 pets, unfortunately. And Arapahoe Basin has once again extended its closing day, now announcing the season will end this Sunday. Thanks to recent snowstorms, high elevation, and A-Basin's operations crew, the mountain will stay open to skiers and snowboarders for 1 more weekend. A-Basin is the only ski area still open in Colorado. It boasts the longest season after opening on October 27th.
0: That's amazing. Better skiing now than there was for most of the winter.
1: Right?
0: Yeah, weird how it works.
1: So crazy.
0: All right, sports. Let's jump into that then and get ready for some hockey tonight. Avalanche fall in spectacular fashion on Saturday night. A 5-1 beating at the hands of Minnesota. So it's a 2-1 advantage for the Avalanche. Game 4 once again from Minnesota tonight. 6 o'clock is when this thing gets going. And then back home after a couple nights. Oops. The Knicks are in. They're off to the championship in the East. They dispatch Philly 4-0. Detroit and Cleveland looking to jump in to tangle with them. Right now, it's Detroit up 2-1. They'll play again tonight. Oklahoma, 1-1 away from dumping the Lakers to move into the Western Championship. The San Antonio-Minnesota series is now tied at 2 apiece. San Antonio's top player, Wimby, ejected after giving a guy the elbow to the neck. The old elbow to the neck trick, Summer. It's a good one.
1: Every time.
0: So that's what happened last night. That series again, 2-2. And then what else? Baseball, 1 win out of 3 tries there in Philly. And then they stay there in Pennsylvania with a trip to Pittsburgh. That 1st of 3 against the Pirates starts tomorrow. And NFL is such a big monster. Even their schedule announce is a big deal. That's Thursday night. All the big games will be leveled. They already leaked a few of them, including the Broncos, who will host the Rams. And that's May 14th. Oh, that's not right. They will announce these specific times coming up here with this big announcement Thursday. And then, what was it, ESPN leaking that John Harbaugh and the new-look Giants will debut in primetime for Sunday Night Football versus the Cowboys. So we'll start with a rival game right there. And more to come. Yeah, obviously, they'll trickle some out through the week, and then we'll have the full thing Friday morning. All right, that's the spiel there. Stick around. We'll get that for
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5: Hey there, Fox 21 Storm Team, meteorologist Nick Tibble here, and happy Monday. It's going to be a very quiet start to the week, temperature perspective-wise, not many notes. By the time we get to the afternoon, it'll be very warm. We'll be into the 70s, if not getting close to the 80-degree mark here in Colorado Springs. And if you're traveling south to Pueblo, into the upper 80s, making for a very toasty afternoon. Very calm conditions, lighter winds all around, and we'll also see a lot of sunshine to go with it. Maybe a couple high-level clouds by the time we get to the afternoon, but for the most part, making for a very nice day to get outside and enjoy it. Overnight tonight, temperatures will fall into the 40s and into the low 50s.
1: He said toasty. It's currently 51 in Colorado Springs and Pueblo. It's 54 in Denver, and it's 759 on 94.3. 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

0: 94.3 Kilo Rock and Hailstorm. Allison Chains getting the groove on before that. And it's Monday. It's the Kilo Morning Show. Real quick, jump over to the Kilo text line. Missed a few things. One was from Citizen Curtis earlier today. Apparently, Northbound Academy is shut down for construction from Jetween to Hancock Expressway. I assume maybe one of those repaving operations that are now fired up. So people are having to take detours to Jetwing. So a lot of traffic built up in that area. So just a heads up. Sorry, I wish I'd seen that later. I was getting ready for the freak news when we shot this in. I was reading about the poop diamond dude. And then in the freak news too, we talked about how this would be the crazy way to end the skirmish in the Middle East. Lack of soda pop. But there was a story about how India is running low of Diet Coke because of aluminum shortages due to the strait being shut down. But AH checked in via text. And I don't know if this is fact, but he says, I know more about Indian Diet Coke. Apparently, Diet Coke is only sold in cans in India, henceforth the shortage, I guess. But also says the demand is high because 10% of the population in India is diabetic. And that's the only soda that they can drink. And you think about it, it's like, well, 10%, that's not much. But the population is like 1.7 billion, I think, yeah. Right around there. So that's about 170 million people. That's like, that's like a half of the population of the entire United States, right?
1: Yeah.
0: Something like that. Wow. So it's quite quite a chunk of the population, even though it's only 10%. So if that's the case, that's why they're freaking out. But maybe the lack of soda will finally people get people lined up, right? Like killing people, that's not a big deal. Paying a lot for oil, I guess. We're used to that. But right. Damn it, you give me my Diet Coke. This whole thing's going to go off now.
1: You wouldn't want to see me when I'm angry.
0: Right? So maybe. That'd be great. I mean, and, the sooner the better. But we'll see. Now, speaking of the war, too, there was all these posts I've seen over the last few weeks about, you know, people, so-and-so, the secret trader has just bet money on, you know, gas going up, gas going down, and he's 100%. He's making billions of dollars. It's like, is this real or not? It is real. U.S. Department of Justice is now investigating a series of massive, suspiciously timed bets on oil prices. John, what?
1: Yeah.
0: So, yeah, it wagered between $2.6 billion and $7 billion on prices raising and falling. The suspicious timing, the bets were placed mere minutes before major market-moving announcements were dropped by the president and Iranian officials. These short bets resulted in billions in profits, and oil prices plummeted immediately following these announcements. And they would just get it reset and then use their winnings then to rebet and just reap. There's, what, one, two, three, four that are super suspicious. March 23rd, a $500 million bet. And why are they allowing people to bet on the rise and fall of oil in the first place? Didn't we learn a lesson when we had the whole housing thing collapse years ago? Remember, there was a bunch of people that were betting on these banks to fail, and they made a lot of money on it.
1: Yeah,
0: I don't understand. So the $500 million bet 15 minutes before a delay in striking power grids was announced. Then April 7th, $1 billion in bets were placed hours before a ceasefire announcement. And then the April 17th and April 21st, additional large trades preceding announcements about the reopening of the Strait of Hormuz.
1: Yeah.
0: And extending the ceasefire also preceded the announcement, which is greasy. And hopefully they'll be able to find out who. I mean, there's got to be some kind of paper trail, right? Someone has a bank account that just got a few billion dollars thrown into it.
1: Yeah.
0: And then if they do find them, will they execute them? Because I believe that considered a war crime right there, right?
1: Yeah.
0: War profiteering. Uh-huh. And then is it, you know, more than likely it's people who we have voted into the House and Senate and maybe even the White House.
1: Probably, yeah.
0: Because you see all these people who don't make a whole lot of money, but they add billions into their bank account all the time.
1: Amazing how many people get, how many folks who, you know, who get elected to Congress make $180,000 a year, but 2 years into their term, they're millionaires.
0: Yeah, they're buying a $1 million house in Malibu.
1: That's not bad off $180,000 a year.
0: Yeah, that works. I don't know. They're just really good at investing, huh?
1: Yeah, they must be really good.
0: So that was real, because again, anymore you see stuff online, it's like, I don't even know if that's real or not. Yeah. It is real, and someone's probably sweating a little bit here this morning. We'll keep eyes on that story.
1: Sweating. Let's hope they're sweating. I hope somebody's sweating over this, crying out loud.
0: I just want a Diet Coke now. I'm a monster. I'm my own monster. Yeah. I want a Diet Coke, and I want to do some insider trading. I'm just... I'm a monster.
1: I'm part of the problem. Yeah. I want a Diet Coke.
0: All right. Let's get outside. Monday morning has not been very Monday-like so far.
1: Yeah, it was treating us well. We have one accident still active on Hancock Expressway southbound approaching Astrozon. There's some road work on Academy. At Milton Proby, southbound exit ramp to eastbound, looks like that is still a factor, and that's going to be affecting you. Mainline 925, let me go back to my cams. Hold on, bear with me. Slow computer on a Monday. That's not changed. Let's see. Fast car to the guides on 25 South looks good. No issues to report there. If you're northbound, rolling into town, past Fountain looks just fine. Over to MLK. And then on Highway 115, coming up on Turkey Canyon Ranch Road, past Rock Creek Park, headed to Fort Carson at the light. I don't see a lot of change up. It's still light traffic at Jail Ranch Heights at the intersection and approaching via South Academy, just a couple of vehicles. 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And that's traffic on the Rock Station 94.3.

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7: So warm over the next few days, mid to upper 70s for the Springs, maybe even a couple of 80 degree days. Pueblo, low to mid 80s, maybe even a 90 degree Saturday. There's a lot of real estate between now and Saturday, but I'm just saying. Started the morning at 41, now everyone's in the 50s. It's 53 in the Springs, it's 53 in Pueblo, Denver, 57. Yeah, so just sun and warm. That's the future, my friend.
8: Riffmasters. Kilo.

94.3 Kilo. Oh, it's a dangerous place to venture to, covering Zeppelin. But they totally nailed that one, the Stone Temple Pilots, with Dancing Days. STP and Godsmack is the first show of the Pint Nights. We'll have Godsmack pint glasses with the Kilo logo on them. That's free. And then we'll have tickets for the show to give away here. That's going to happen at the end of the month, the 29th. It's a Friday night. And it's Mother Muffs for the first round of the Pint Nights this year, the Pint Night 2026 campaign. So a bunch of cool bands, a bunch of cool shows, and a bunch of cool glasses up for grabs. So we'll see you there. And then also cool, we'll be leaving some pints behind that you can pick up for purchase. They'll have, well, obviously, this one will have the Mother Muffs logo and the Kilo logo on it. And those will be available for $9.43. And they'll put a beverage in that sumbitch for that price as well. So that'll happen at all of our watering holes through summer 2026. Band glasses for free, and then Kilo bar glasses for $9.43. That's a deal. So circle it 29th, round one.

0: 94.3 Kilo Rise is 10 years. And thanks for rising with us. And we're going to pay you for it. Tickets for the Powerman 5000 show. Up for grabs all this week, right here on the morning show. Matter of fact, first chance to win in about 5 minutes. We'll hit up the rock lines. Stay close to both your radio and your phone. You're going to need both those to achieve greatness. Black Sheep Show, PM5K, always awesome. Spider One. So hold tight for the win. And then, like I said, every morning this week, right around 8:30, we'll get you hooked up. All right, let's see if anything's broken yet. It's been pretty smooth so far. John Michaels with the Monday Commute. Hello, sir.
1: Yeah, we got something that could slow you up. This is going to be affecting traffic rolling into town from the north, I-25. An accident on the southbound lanes at Briar Gates. This is going to be between Briar Gate and North Academy, blocking the right lane and the right shoulder. Looks like fire trucks on scene, ambulances there, and the crash vehicles. All of the activity is going to be off to the right or partially off to the right, so expect slowing, merge left to get around. Also an accident reported on I-25 on the southbound side at Baptist further north. If you're just rolling from Monument right now, 25 south of Baptist, that's not blocking. It's going to be off to the right on the shoulder. And then once you get into town proper, conditions are looking pretty good all the way to Garden of the Gods. Let me make sure. Yeah, between Woodman, Garden of the Gods, Fillmore, moderate, almost heavy volume. It looks like it'll moderate your speed somewhat, but it's not a heavy slowing pattern. 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That's Traffic on the Rock Station, 94.3 Kilo.
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4: Work. Holy cow, right on time. It is 8:30, and I promised you some concert love at 8:30 this week. So let's deliver. Powerman 5000, PM5K, it's Rob Zombie's Kid Bro. So, similar sound, cool show. I don't know. Zombie still got the better show, I think. I haven't seen PM5K though for a while. Regardless, you're in for a great night at the Black Sheep. The show's happening on a Monday.

0: 94.3, you know, what's the old saying? That one lives in my brain rent-free. It's sticky. Let There Be Shred is Megadeth. Hey, hear that? Ticket window action. We'll do it every day this week right around this time. As close to 8:30 as I can get. With tickets for Power Man 5000 at the Black Sheep here on Monday the 25th. Jason is in. You got a science. You know you're going to win. How do you know?
1: I know when it comes up busy four times, that fifth one is when, if it picks up fifth one, I'm in.
0: you just get the vibe, huh?
1: Yeah, I've got it down. Usually I have this real weird pickup. It'll like pick up and hang up. But if you just get busy signal, fifth one hits.
0: There you go. There's your science behind the win, right?
1: Yeah.
0: Now everyone knows your secret, Jason.
1: That's all right. They can try just like I do.
0: Yeah, all right. So busy signal, biggest signal, and then you're going to nail it if you get the busy signal five times, apparently. At least Jason, and who can argue? He's the guy with the tickets. So more through the week. If you want, just join me around this time. Get you off to that show. Nice. The concert connection. Once again, there's proof. It's 94.3 Kilo.

0: 94.3 Kilo. Hail to the king is avenged. And hello, it's the Kilo Morning Show hanging out. We talked about some of the things we got cooking, including the return of the pint nights. End of the month, you can party with Kilo. We'll be at Mother Muff's for the first of our summer stops. And Godsmack Stone Temple Pilots, that's going to be round one. Now, another front, though, we're going to get a really cool broadcast coming up here this weekend. Broadmoor Outfitters and Broadmoor Hat Co. They're right near the Broadmoor, kind of like, what would it be, right due east of the B, the legendary bar there at the Broadmoor. But what they do is offer cool experiences. So they got guides to take you whitewater rafting, zip lining. If you haven't seen the Seven Falls zip lines, holy crap, that looks terrifying. I don't like heights very much, so yeah. Maybe I'm just thinking about it, my palms get sweaty. But if you're into that, if you want something thrilling, looks like it's quite a ride. E-biking and mountain biking, they can actually get you on the Cog Railroad up to the top of Pikes Peak and then you bike down. 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So cool little double dip. 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That's pretty easy. Or again, find us at 6 Lake Avenue. It's just like I said, lake just before you get to the B. So we'll be live 11 o'clock this Saturday morning. So a couple hours for the concert boxes, which are ones for AC/DC. We also have that Sublime show coming to the Ford Amphitheater. You can win tickets to that. A bunch of other freebies from the Kilo Pit. And like I said, a bunch of really cool door prizes and other freebies from the brand new Broadmoor Outfitters and Broadmoor Hat Co. So plan accordingly. It's Saturday starting at 11 on the west side near the Broadmoor. Woohoo! We're getting fancy. So we'll see you on the streets this weekend.
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0: 843 Kilo. There's your free trip to Mars, courtesy of Chevelle. Suck it, Elon Musk. We beat him to the red planet, summer.
1: Yeah.
0: And hi there from Kilo Control. 853. And almost go time for the last round of headlines. Traffic this hour has been coming to you thanks to our friends at The Epic Remedy online, theepicremedy.com. 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With order online on that website for easy pickup. So I guess that leads us into the traffic for the last time.
1: Yeah.
0: And not a typical Monday. Had a couple things, but no real big problems. John Michaels, we're wrapping it up. We got a clean bill of health or what, man?
2: Sure do, Ross.
3: Here we go.
0: I was going to do my fake John Michaels impersonation.
3: Oh, man. Was that me? I sound like that? Oh, man. We have an accident on Research Parkway at Explorer Drive. Another crash on Stetson Hills at Mark Scheffel. Watch for slowing there and on the highway. I-25, the crash on 25 South between Briargate and North Academy. That was blocking the right lane. Let's see. It's blocking the merge lane. So prepare to see some slow and go in the area there. Meanwhile, on Highway 24, final check here at Woodman Road, 1, 2, 3 directions all the way around at Falcon. Look pretty good right now. Light traffic also down the line at Mark Scheffel with nothing to slow you down there. And one final check, Highway 115. Let's see, coming up from Penrose at Roca Rojas Circle. Rock Creek looks very nice right now. And at Fort Carson at the light, kind of busy right now. Jail Ranch Heights, if you're approaching via South Academy, very light by contrast. Looks good. 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The Restore is now able to accept clothing and shoes. 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
0: All right. Thank you, John. Until tomorrow, my friend. And yes, let's prop the headlines again.
4: Now, it's a Kilo reality check.
0: Last dash through the news, Summer. Go for it.
1: Yeah, a French woman and an American have tested positive for the Hanta virus as nations around the world scramble to repatriate passengers from a cruise ship hit by an outbreak and quarantine or isolate them. The French health minister said today the woman was among 5 French passengers repatriated yesterday to Paris from the MV Hondius. One of the 17 American passengers evacuated from the ship and flown to Nebraska also tested positive for Hanta virus but is not showing symptoms. Another has mild symptoms, according to U.S. health officials. The World Health Organization recommended close monitoring of the former passengers, and many countries quarantined them. The NTSB is gathering information about the evacuation of a Frontier Airlines plane after it hit and killed a person on the runway at DIA during takeoff. The Frontier Airlines flight from Denver to LA reported the incident late Friday night. Frontier Airlines stated smoke was reported in the cabin, leading pilots to abort takeoff. Passengers were evacuated via slides and taken to the terminal. An airport spokesperson said 12 passengers suffered minor injuries and 5 were taken to hospitals. And some passengers described issues with the evacuation. And a pedestrian in a wheelchair died after being hit by a bus at the intersection of Powers Boulevard and Astrazon Boulevard around 1 a.m. yesterday. CSPD said officers on scene learned that the person in the wheelchair was going southbound in the right-hand turn lane of Powers when they were hit by a commercial bus. The pedestrian was taken to a hospital but later died of their injuries. The major crash team is investigating the incident. They've determined that speed and impairment do not appear to be factors. And the Trump administration may consider suspending the federal gas tax to give Americans relief at the pump. Energy Secretary Chris Wright made this announcement yesterday. This comes as the national average gas price has climbed to $4.52 per gallon, up $1.38 from this time a year ago. And Congress would need to approve the measure, which faces debate over funding for highways.
0: Dun, dun, dun. Yeah, so today the gas station in my neighborhood is down to $4.20. I was like, oh, it's cheaper. So then I slapped myself. I was like, don't be an idiot. It's not cheap just because it's not $4.42. It's only $4.20. It's still way too much.
1: Yeah.
0: But that's how they do. They kind of get you to acclimated, you know. Well, it's not $5 anymore. What a deal. $4 gas, that's a deal. Jeez.
1: When I started driving, it was 97 cents.
0: Dude, we've done tons of 94-cent gallon tie-ins with gas stations over the years. That'll probably never happen again.
1: No.
0: Sports, let's get into that. It's a little less depressing and it doesn't gouge your wallet. Well, not yet. They're going to be announcing the NFL schedule here Thursday officially. They have already announced which teams will be playing at various locations. So we know for sure Broncos will host Buffalo and Jacksonville and the Rams and Miami and Seattle, as well as the foes from the AFC West. And the roadies for the team will be a trip to Arizona, a rematch against New England in New England, San Francisco, Pittsburgh, the Jets, and Carolina. are the road games. But we'll kind of find out the specifics when they all land Thursday. That shows you how what a force the NFL is.
1: Yeah.
0: Even announcing the games is a big deal. What else here? Hockey didn't go well Saturday for Miss Fall in Minnesota. Still up 2-1. They'll skate tonight for game 4. That's set to go for 6 o'clock. Oops, the Knicks are in the Eastern Championship game. They out Philly 4-0. So they'll play either Detroit or Cleveland. Detroit's up 2-1. Those teams will score off tonight as well. And then San Antonio, Minnesota is now tied at 2 apiece. Wimby was ejected after giving the guy the elbow to the throat. I love that move. And Minnesota staying strong with San Antonio, 2-2 series tie. They'll play again here tomorrow night. It's Oklahoma and L.A. tonight. A win for the Thunder bounces the Lakers out the playoffs and puts them in the West. All right, what else here? Baseball, you got a 1-3 record for the 3 in Philadelphia, and now 3 more to go. They'll be in Pittsburgh, they being the Rockies in Pittsburgh tomorrow, starting tomorrow for those 3 games. And that's it. Button up the sports. News has been conquered. We'll follow it with a forecast.
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6: Hey there, Fox 21 Storm Team meteorologist Nick Temple here, and happy Monday. It's going to be a very quiet start to the week, temperature perspective-wise, not many notes. By the time we get to the afternoon, it'll be very warm. We'll be into the 70s, if not getting close to the 80-degree mark here in Colorado Springs. And if you're traveling south to Pueblo, into the upper 80s, making for a very toasty afternoon. Very calm conditions, lighter winds all around, and we'll also see a lot of sunshine to go with it. Maybe a couple high-level clouds by the time we get to the afternoon, but for the most part, making for a very nice day to get outside and enjoy it. Overnight tonight, temperatures will fall into the 40s and into the low 50s.
1: 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It's currently 57 in both Colorado Springs and Pueblo. It's 61 in Denver. 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

0: 94.3 Kilo, Mr. Carlos Santana, along with E, Everlast. And it's the Kilo Morning Show. Ripping through a Monday, son. We got a bunch of things we missed here today. And the crap that we had no time for. We'll highlight a national blank day that I didn't know about during the freak news. I think we hailed it, it's National Eat Whatever You Want Day. Which, like I said, a little vague. So you need to be more specific, maybe. Help out a food product. But another one involving a great TV show is being honored today as well, which is very deserving because this is a great TV show. It's very old, but still stands the test of time. So we'll talk about that. Slipknot updates. Who else is in the mix? The Chili Peppers are rich. How rich? They have sold their music catalog. So we have a couple of those things to discuss. We'll conquer in just a few minutes. In the meantime, how was the Mother's Day? Huh? Did you take care of Ma? Had the in-laws over? We're playing. I don't know if you've played around with any of the video games on Netflix. Only one I played with was the Happy Gilmore game that came out when Happy Gilmore 2 came out. It's fun. I mean, it's just a kind of a nod to the old 8-bit games of long ago. So it's not exactly deep. But we did play Pictionary. They have a Pictionary where you use your phone to do the drawing and stuff like that. It was very well put together. Seamless, I tell you. It made the game a lot more fun. So we did that. That's some great food. Hopefully everything went well with you and your ma. Congratulations to Friday's winner, by the way, Wilson. He and his mom, Jacqueline, are the recipients of our Smother Your Mother prize pack. So thanks for rocking, guys. Jacqueline, mom Jacqueline, hope you had a great Mother's Day. And thanks to Louisa Graff Jewelers. Thanks to the Bloom Bar & Co. for the flowers. Chocolate again from Rocky Mountain Chocolate Factory. And then we threw some spa time at Jacqueline as well. She's going to be hanging out at Tidal Healing and Wellness. So, again, thanks to everyone who made it possible. Thanks for everyone who jumped in. And big congratulations to Wilson and his mom. Now, up next, your dad. We're going to bury your father. Is that what it's going to be called? Come on, something like that. Murder your old man. Come on, that has a ring to it. Murder him with tons of great prizes. I don't know what they're going to call it, but that's next. We'll take care of your paw because that's the kind of way it works. Mother's Day right into Father's Day. I get posed because, I got like Mother's Day, then my dad's birthday, and then Father's Day, and then my mom's birthday. It's all within a couple months. They're bleeding me. They're bleeding me, I tell you. Maybe I should. Ooh, can I win one of these fabulous prizes? Why? It's the worst part of the gig. So that's it. Thanks again to everyone who were a part of the Mother's Day celebration, and get ready. We'll take care of your dad next. It's 9:16. 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

94.3 Keto. There you go, Sam. We played STP doing Dance of Days earlier. It's like, hey, play the real thing. You got it. Ramble on. It's Zeppelin. And the Kilo Morning Show conquers the stories untouched, including today, honoring one of the greatest TV shows ever. It's old, still lives up to the hype. We'll get to that and more. Stories missed, conquered, next at Kilo.

94.3 Kilo Full Beat with their little nod to Ed Gein. And now let's get to this. From serial killers to killing the stories we didn't get around to. Let's murder some boys. Following story's not that important. We'll do the important stuff throughout the broadcast day. This is the crap we had no time for. Oh, yeah, so, one, seems like a big deal, but apparently not. Sean, a.k.a. Clown from Slipknot, saying he needs heart surgery. He's had some problems. He thought he was going to have to get a pacemaker. Then thought his time with the Evil Nine from Des Moines was over. He said, no, it's in-and-out procedure. I'll be fine. He's on a podcast with Rick Rubin, which I didn't even know Rick Rubin had a podcast. So I guess it makes sense. Everybody's got a podcast. We started one, and then everybody else jumped on board. So if you want more on the clown situation, track that thing down. Hey, maybe Clown could ask the Chili Peppers for a loan. They're not hurting for cash. So it was $340 million richer for the Chili Peppers. Pretty good, huh? So they already sold the writing rights for $140 million just a few weeks ago. And now their music catalog has been sold to their record company, Warner Brothers, for $300 million. That's a lot of dollars. And it's crazy that the writing fetched $140 million. Because some of the writings are just bing, bing, bing, bing, bing, bing, bing, bing, dang, dong. It's like, wait, that's not a song. What? $140 million says it is. I was wrong. I was way off. What else here? This amazing haul. And I love the TV show Price is Right. Obviously, Bob Barker was my boy. And that was the best thing about when you were a kid getting sick. So you know when you're going to be home and you can watch the Price is Right at 10 o'clock. Oh, man. It made even the worst flus okay. But I can't believe, what, 50 years and just set a new record for the biggest haul. It's like some of that Jeopardy money here. So Friday's Mother Day themed episode of Contestant won the largest amount for a single game. And it's awesome. It's a retired veteran. Vanessa, who won $240,150 in cash and prizes. So $227,500 in cash from the lion's share game. I don't even know what that one is. And then a luxury trip to Morocco, which was valued at $12,650. Previous record was set in 2016 when dude won $210,000 on the cliffhanger game. Wow. That's some good scratch. I thought that, like, the biggest prize was like $10,000 in Plinko. Now you can get $227,000 in lion share. It's a pretty good run. I need to check out Drew Carey maybe. Let's see what else. This is why we don't have nice stuff. Ben Affleck, Matt Damon made a really cool movie inspired by the real-life Miami-Dade police. It was called The Rip, in which they found just tons of, like, cash in this stash house. And obviously, it was tied to drug dealers and stuff. And now, the people who made up that team is suing Matt Damon and Ben Affleck, saying that their reputation has been damaged by portraying them negatively. So, like, in the movie, like, a couple of the guys were thinking about getting handsy on the cash and walking away with it. So that's the party one. Hey. But they had to add that to make it a little more exciting, get some tension in the room. It was really well done. I like that movie. So that's why we can't have nice stuff, though, because lawyers will sue your ass. And this is what National Blank Day is needed for. Mentioned, you know, they have, like, National Pizza Day, and pizza does fine by itself. I mean, all right, I love beer, but we don't really need a National Beer Day because that's Monday or Tuesday or Wednesday, whatever day of the week it is. But some stuff need help, like Spam Day, National Spam Day. All right, turn some people onto that. And this one is perfect as well. Today, did you know, is National Twilight Zone Day, honoring the TV.

0: who attack her home. Episode is almost completely wordless, apart from his narration, Sterling's narration. At number four, And When the Sky Was Opened, that is season one, episode 11. And this one does not ring a bell either. Crash landing an experimental aircraft, two men struggle to recall their experiences when one of them remembers a third co-pilot who doesn't seem to exist. And then it goes on to say, perhaps this episode highlights, and it's creepy because it still holds true today, right? Ready? Perhaps it highlights how during wartime, nations waste the lives of their young men so nonchalantly, it's as if they never existed in the first place. Nothing's changed there, huh? Our government is still our number one enemy. Coming in at number three. I didn't realize this was this late in the history of Twilight Zone. Season 5, Episode 13, William Shatner. Nightmare at 20,000 feet, where he sees like a gremlin on the wing of the plane. And it's just, it's a guy in a really bad costume because it was a long time ago, okay? But still, the premise is awesome. Number two, another season one. Matter of fact, three of the top five are all from season one. But the monsters are due on Maple Street, where a whole street kind of gets freaked out thinking aliens are taking over the world. And they kind of turn on each other. It gets ugly real fast. And the number one, Twilight Zone episode, which I would say is one of my favorites as well. Season one, episode eight, Time Enough at Last. A young Burgess Meredith, obsessed with reading, and then is the lone survivor of a nuclear war. And he gets his dream. He stumbles across a library, every book in the world, and no one around to ruin his buzz. But then it takes a tragic twist, which I'm not going to do a spoiler alert. I know it's like 50 years old, probably. But I'm not going to spoiler alert you. So soak in some Twilight Zone and celebrate National Twilight Zone Day. I think I'm going to. Maybe with a beer. And that's it. Stories missed, now conquered. That's the crap we had no time for. And it's 9:35 here on the Kilo Morning Show.
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94.3 Keto. Thunder Kiss, one of my faves from the Zombie Collection. And, of course, on tour September with Manson the Who. And let's see here. We got tickets all this week to go see that guy's little brother, Spider One, and his band Power Man 5000. So we're doing that right around 8:30. Today was spot on. I can't guarantee it'll be spot on all week. Sometimes I get a little sideways here. But right around 8:30 every day this week on The Morning Show, snag some Power Man tickets from me. All right, speaking of shows, this one has come and gone. It's now starting to be a thing. This is now, what, week? 2 weeks old? Seven dozen? But all rave reviews from their big show. And they like to tour. So if you missed it, don't worry. I bet they'll come back around again. Here's the new stuff from them. Is This the Real You? New Rock at Kilo.

0: 94.3 Kilo Rocks. I forgot to turn on the microphone there. I was just talking to myself. How long have I been doing this for? It's like the first step of a successful radio broadcast, turning on your microphone. All right. That must be a Monday thing. Almost done here. Hatcher is holding down the Rock Lunch today, so you got 40 minutes nonstop fixing to commence through the rest of your workday. Enjoy that. Get some production done. And we wrap it up then for today, the 11th day of May, with the birthdays and stuff. Stories from today, which we got more stories than anything else. Mentioned, we talked about in the free news, it's National Eat What You Want Day, which may be a little much, but then it's also, we learned just a while ago, it's National Twilight Zone Day. So watch some Twilight Zones and enjoy. And then you have birthdays like, you got Cam Newton, former Panther quarterback, 37, now dressed like a pimp. If you didn't know he's a Cam Newton quarterback, you'd be like, that guy's a pimp. Nice hat, Cam. And then the original, one of the original DJs or VJs on MTV, Martha Quinn, 67 years old. Wow. Actually saw a thing they're going to be doing a movie about the infancy of MTV. What else? Lost a couple great ones on this date. Bob Marley, reggae master, would pass on this date in 1981. He was only 36 years old, too. And all that stuff he brought to the tables. He was a very young man. One of those things, like, what could he have done if he hadn't passed away? It was cancer, right? I believe cancer took the legendary Bob Marley. And then ran a pretty good life. Jerry Stiller passed away on this date in 2020. Of course, he was George's dad in Seinfeld. And then he was the dad in King of Queens. And the real dad to Ben Stiller. And actually, Ben Stiller put together a great documentary honoring his mom and dad, who were, you know, they were Hollywood forever. Like, they had a little comedy team back in the day, and it was great. I mean, it was a little tear-jerking, but it was really good. Oh, great movie. It was 42 years ago today. Firestarter came out with a then 9-year-old Drew Barrymore with the ability to catch people on fire by using her brain, which I still try to do in traffic. Someone cuts me off or something like that. I just focus really hard and then trying to get them to spontaneously combust. It has not worked yet. I haven't given myself a bloody nose either. That's usually what you know it's going to work when you start getting a bloody nose. And then they catch on fire. Yeah, use your turn signal. Hey, it was 11 years ago. We were all talking about Tom Brady's balls.
1: To me, they're perfect. I don't want anyone touching the balls after that. I don't want anyone rubbing them. I wouldn't want anyone touching those. I would zip those things up and lock them away. I think I'm not squeezing the balls. I'm not. I grab it. I feel the. I feel the on the ball.
0: Oh, my goodness. Balls. All we were talking about. It was his suspension for tampering with footballs in the AFC Championship game months earlier. And then he would sit out 4 games, part of a suspension there. But they still go on and win another Super Bowl. And still they hail, oh, greatest ever, he and Belichick. And Belichick was also fined and the team persecuted for videotaping other people's practices, cheating. And Tom Brady, a cheater. And both these guys convicted cheaters, not like these are rumors. Right? The NFL looked into it, realized they were cheating, and suspended / fined / took draft picks away from the Patriots. But it was, oh, yeah, the greatest. I don't know about that. It's almost like the Barry Bonds and all that. A little asterisk needs to be put next to that name. Tom Brady, GOAT, asterisk. Oh, man. And those machines have been beating us up for a while now. Today is the 29th anniversary of the supercomputer built by IBM called Deep Blue. And it would defeat a world champion chess player. And that would be the first time a computer had ever defeated a world champion chess player. Of course, those computers haven't really looked back since then. Matter of fact, what was it, 14 years later, IBM's new computer, Watson, would be the computer that would smoke the best Jeopardy players in history and making America sadder. So the rise of the machines 29 years ago today, and they're fixing to get the upper hand, I'm afraid. They're close, right? So be nice to computers and robots, because they may soon be your ruler. And all that for today, the 11th day of May. And that's it for me. That's my time. That's my story. And until tomorrow, that's the Kilo. You get 5-star service.
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5: Hey there, Fox 21 Storm Team meteorologist Nick Temple here, and happy Monday. It's going to be a very quiet start to the week, temperature perspective-wise, not many notes. By the time we get to the afternoon, it'll be very warm. We'll be into the 70s, if not getting close to the 80-degree mark here in Colorado Springs. And if you're traveling south to Pueblo, into the upper 80s, making for a very toasty afternoon. Very calm conditions, lighter winds all around, and we'll also see a lot of sunshine to go with it. Maybe a couple high-level clouds by the time we get to the afternoon, but for the most part, making for a very nice day to get outside and enjoy it. Overnight tonight, temperatures will fall into the 40s and into the low 50s.
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94.3 Kilo, 3 days grace, 40 minutes nonstop on this Monday. Man, awesome Monday. Hope you had a fantastic weekend, fantastic Mother's Day weekend. And man, we're going to have the goods this whole week for your rock lunch. Hell's Kitchen, Rafano's Hell's Kitchen Pizza is going to be hooking us up with $20 throughout the week for our rock lunch. So definitely listen up for that. May even have some ticket windows. We'll kind of see what the powers that be hook me up with. But now we're going to hook you up with the new rock from the Pretty Reckless. Opening up for AC/DC. When I Wake Up here at 94.3 Kilo.

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94.3 Kilo, 48 years, rocking the Front Range, rolling out the old school Sabbath. Now this new school from The Warning, ladies from south of Boulder. 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

listening. I know you're a Metallica fan, and you rock. All right, speaking of rock, Sabaquilo's Loud and Local. Colorado local bands taking over the airwaves. We do that on Monday nights with our very own Sid Black. All right, we got going on for tonight on the 11th. We got, man, we're representing the entire Front Range. All right, from Denver, we got the Unsolved. As We Rise, they're coming from Fort Collins. Gravetide coming out of Denver. Sightline representing Springs. Liar's Handshake representing Pueblo. 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

0: 94.3 Kilo, there you have the new Korn, Reward the Scars. They are going to be putting out a new release later on this year, but you can track that tune down off there. They're calling it an expansion pack called Lord of Hatred for the video game Diablo 4, which is available now. So you can get it through the game or that extension pack, or just wait for when the album comes out later on this year. However you want. Or just crank it up here when you ever hear us doing it up. All right, 40 minutes nonstop. That's next here.
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94.3 Kilo at Soundgarden through our 40 minutes nonstop on, man, what's going to turn out to be a beautiful Monday. All right, Kilo's Rock Lunch. We got that coming up roughly about a little over 45 minutes from now. This whole week brought to you by friends over at Ruffano's Hell's Kitchen Pizza. We'll hook you up with $20 courtesy of them. All those details, we'll get that as we get closer up to and get involved in our Rock Lunch. Now the 40 rolls, Zach Wild and Black Label Society, name and blood at Kilo.

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94.3 Kilo, hooking you up with Atreyu. Those guys made their way through the Kilo studios. You can check that out. They did some acoustic stuff on the Kilo Vault podcast. All right, looking forward to, new Corrosion of Conformity, Pepper Keenan. They're putting out some new stuff. Always been a COC fan for a long time, and this tune has not let me down. Here's Lose Yourself on Kilo.

0: bring it up on Friday, the 29th. We'll be out there doing it live from 7 to 9 p.m. And once again, giving away those limited edition, those pint glasses that we have for Godsmack. As always, it's first come, first serve. We'll be handing those out. Also, we're going to be giving away some concert tickets as well. A couple pairs of tickets that will be given away for Godsmack, along with Stone Temple Pilots. That show is going to be going down at the Junkyard on September 9th, so hook yourself up with that. Now, the thing that might be getting some people confused is what we have going on new this year. So those Godsmack pint glasses, yes, those are free. But we're going to have this very cool thing where we have these limited edition brewery-themed pint glasses that's going to have a throwback Kilo logo on it. We're going to sell those bad boys behind the bar. I'm sure it'll come with a nice little elixir with it. We're going to sell those for $9.43. You can check that out when you go check out the Pint Night at Mother Muff's on May 29th. We'll also be throwing out a bunch of goodies from Kilo's Prize Pit. We'll be spinning that Wheel of Misfortune, but definitely check it out. Of course, they're at Mother Muff's. They got their open late with their kitchen. They have that. And also, you can always see what's going on with them online at mothermuffs.com. All right? So we'll see you for our very first Pint Nights of the year, Friday, May 29th. Mother Muff's, Old Colorado City on West Colorado with a rock station, 94.3 Key.
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0: 94.3 Kilo, the new rock from Ashes to New. I'm definitely digging that. Goes by the name of Drag Me. All right, we're dragging you into our first edition of Kilo's Rock Lunch. This whole week brought to you by our friends over at Rufano's Hell's Kitchen. I'll also give you the opportunity to hook up some $20 worth of certificates from them. We'll do that next year, along with a 40.
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18: Hey there, Fox 21 Storm Team, meteorologist Nick Tibble here, and happy Monday. It's going to be a very quiet start to the week, temperature perspective-wise, not many notes. By the time we get to the afternoon, it'll be very warm. We'll be into the 70s, if not getting close to the 80-degree mark here in Colorado Springs. And if you're traveling south to Pueblo, into the upper 80s, making for a very toasty afternoon. Very calm conditions, lighter winds all around, and we'll also see a lot of sunshine to go with it. Maybe a couple high-level clouds by the time we get to the afternoon, but for the most part, making for a very nice day to get outside and enjoy it. Overnight tonight, temperatures will fall into the 40s and into the low 50s.
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94.3 Kilo, Slipknot, Dead Memories on this Monday edition of Kilo's Rock Lunch. 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And here in just a few, I'll give you the opportunity to get yourself $20 to go do some grubbing over at Hell's Kitchen Pizza. All right, the 40 minutes nonstop, we roll on. We're going to hook you up now with the Haunts. Here's Bad Omen at 94.3 Kilo.

94.3 Kilo. It's Nine Inch Nails on the Rock Lunch. All right. I am looking to hook up somebody right now with the Hell's Kitchen Pizza. I got $20 on your next order for them. As long as you're calling number 7 on the Rock Lines, 633-KILO. If you want to roll it, you've heard me say it, roll it up the old school landline. We'll take it, 800-727-KILO. We'll hook you up on that. As long as you're calling number 7 to get yourself the grub. So there goes the phone lines. We'll hook that. While I'm trying to find it, we'll give you the five-finger death punch. Here at Kilo's Rock Lunch.

0: Kilo, sorry, you're caller number six. Hey, Kilo, who's this?
1: Josh.
0: Josh?
1: Yes, sir.
0: Well, I kind of know a Josh, too. But, hey, man, you're caller number seven. You want yourself the grub to Hell's Kitchen Pizza?
1: Awesome. Yes, I do.
0: Have you ever had their pizza before?
1: Yes, I have.
0: It's pretty good, isn't it?
1: It is.
0: I don't know. Is that hot? Is it too spicy for you?
1: Nope, it's just perfect for me.
0: I like it, man. I like it. Well, you got yourself the grub, man. 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

94.3 Kilo. It's your rock lunch, hooking you up with Incubus. Also, Turnstile back there as well. New rock from them. It's Look Out For Me. And big congrats going out again to Kilo Rocker Josh, hooking himself up with that 20 bucks worth over to Refino's Hell's Kitchen Pizza. All week long, we'll give you the opportunities to get yourself some grub from them. All right, what do we have going on? We got Sid Black. He's going to be hanging out at a very fine location. It's going to be happening up this Saturday, May 16th, from 11 to 2. Broadmoor Outfitters and Broadmoor Hat Company. It's kind of a two-for-one with what they have going on. They're over there at 1407 South 8th Street. It's going to be their grand opening as well. So Broadmoor Outfitters, they got the top-tier guided outdoor experiences. We got the expert guides, the quality. Also, the commitment to safety on every adventure. So you can check that as well. They got the whitewater rafting, zip lining. They do that at Seven Falls. Into e-biking. Yeah, they do that. And then the mountain biking. You can cog up and bike down Pikes Peak. That's cool. I did the cog rail. I didn't know you could bike down. I'm not going to bike up. If you ever seen me, you know why. It ain't going to happen. They also do rock climbing as well. And then for the hat company, it's the handcrafted, made-to-measure Western hats built to last a lifetime. A lot of activities are going to be happening as well as to do the grand opening. Gem and gold mining, leather stamping, door prizes. See what's going on with them at BroadmoorOutfitters.com. And, of course, we're not going to go out there empty-handed ourselves. We're going to have a bunch of goodies from Kilo's Prize Fit. We'll be spinning that Wheel of Misfortune. We'll have our concert boxes out there. So it's definitely an event happening this Saturday, the 16th, from 11 to 2 for the grand opening of the Broadmoor Outfitters and Broadmoor Hat Company. And Sid Black is going to be your huckleberry with that, with 94.3.

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0: 94.3 Kilo, Billy Morrison getting together with Sully. That guy likes doing some collaborating. Billy Morrison talking about that. It's becoming. And all right, we got the 40 minutes nonstop putting the wraps up on this, what, Monday edition of Kilo's Rock Lunch, brought to you by friends over at Rufano's Hell's Kitchen. 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All right, 40 minutes nonstop, as stated. That's dropping next here.
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94.3 Kilo Corrosion of Conformity, moving the 40 minutes nonstop. New Megadeth now off their latest, came out, this last January, simply titled Megadeth. Last one from Dave Mustaine, at least so he says. But this tune definitely rocks. This is Tipping Point on 94.3 Kilo.

0: 94.3 Kilos, 3 Days Grace. Before that, new rock from the Foo Fighters. 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It's Kilos Free Ink Friday. 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

0: 94.3 Kilo. The new rock from Story of the Year. There's Gasoline. And 40 minutes nonstop. That is coming at you next on this Monday. Here.
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94.3 Kilo, System of a Down, as we move the 40 minutes nonstop on this beautiful Monday. These guys just got done making their way through our fine states, put on a fantastic show. Here's Seven Dust. Is this the real you at Kilo?

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Before that, that new rock from Avatar. Tonight, we must be warriors. All right, Kilo's loud and local. We'll do it again tonight with our very own Sid Black. After 6:35, call

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0: 94.3 Kilo, really liking that new tune from Atreyu. It's All For You. And what's all for you is Sid Black. That guy, he's coming at you next for that 40 minutes nonstop. I'll talk to you tomorrow. I'm out.
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16: Hey there, Fox 21 Storm Team meteorologist Nick Tibble here, and happy Monday. It's going to be a very quiet start to the week, temperature perspective-wise, not many notes. By the time we get to the afternoon, it'll be very warm. We'll be into the 70s, if not getting close to the 80-degree mark here in Colorado Springs. And if you're traveling south to Pueblo, into the upper 80s, making for a very toasty afternoon. Very calm conditions, lighter winds all around, and we'll also see a lot of sunshine to go with it. Maybe a couple high-level clouds by the time we get to the afternoon, but for the most part, making for a very nice day to get outside and enjoy it. Overnight tonight, temperatures will fall into the 40s and into the low 50s.
17: 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All right, you ready? All right, 1, 2, 3.
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Silver Chair and Tomorrow 40 continues. We got the new rock from the Pretty Reckless. Dear God, give me the brand new record. Coming out next month, features the new rock When I Wake Up. It's right here at Key Love.

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Global Rap, the M72 World Tour, as we know it. They've been at it for years now. Take over a town, two different set lists, openers each two different openers each night. We had a roll through Mile High last summer. That will wrap this summer. I think the last stop is in July in London. And then they turn their attention to the Sphere, and that's where Kilo comes in. We will be Metallica's not done with you yet, Kilo Rocker. More info to come on how we'll get you to see Metallica Vegas Sphere in 2026. Coming off Alienation, record available now from 3 Days Grace. It's New Rock and Deathwish right here at Kilo.

0: November time, Ball Arena stop, 3 days. Grace is going to be taking the stage along with I Prevail and the Funeral Portrait. 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That is New Rock, Death Wish, coming off their latest record, Alienation, out and available now. It's Monday. I've got to stop this weekend. 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

0: Born to Kill, that is the record available now from Social Distortion. First record in, what, 15 years?
1: That's a while, right?
0: Oh, man.
1: Turn around. 15 years goes by real quick.
0: All of a sudden, you got new Social Distortion. It is new rockin' Born to Kill right here at Kila.

0: Social D, Born to Kill, title track, brand new record out and available to the world now. 40 nonstop, headed your way here next. 420 Fix, all this week, courtesy of the Public House at the Alexander. Let's get out. First look at traffic for the afternoon. Kilo Traffic Center.
1: Starting off this afternoon with a couple of accidents. Circle Drive at Uintas Creek, got a crash there. We've also got an accident, Research Parkway at Telstar Drive. So some heavier traffic there as well. So far, north and southbound I-25, starting to see some heavier traffic out there. But for the most part, it continues to move along well. 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I'm Leslie Scott with traffic on the Rock Station 94.3 Q.
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We got new rug now from Black Label Society. 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It's Name in Blood right here at Kilo.

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Welcome to it, 420 all this week, courtesy of the Public House at the Alexander. 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The Offspring with a song about the greatest movie franchise of all time. It's Sharknado. Kilos. 420 Fix.

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Along with Caleb Shomo, Beartooth, it is new rock Everything Burns right here at Kilo. Never had a choice.

0: 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They show up on these Kilo airwaves. 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A band called The Unsolved and Gravetide will be featured loud and local tonight. As We Rise, Sightline, Liar's Handshake will round out tonight's Loud and Local. 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Get out, look at traffic, Kilo Traffic Center.
1: Well, we've got some slower traffic northbound I-25 between Cajon and Garden of the Gods. At least a 10-minute delay through there. Platte Avenue westbound at Circle Drive. We've got a crash there. This is actually blocking the right lane. So expect to see things slower than the norm if you're making your way on through. This traffic report is sponsored by the KFC $10 Bucket of the Day deal. 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Prices and participation may vary while supplies last. I'm Leslie Scott with traffic on the Rock Station 94.3.
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Coming off the new DLC for Diablo 4, it is a new track from Korn. They will have a brand new record. That will be coming out in 2026. No details on said new record, but we got a track off the upcoming, or I guess available now, DLC for Diablo, and we'll take it. It's New Rock Korn, Reward the Scars. It's right here at Key Love.

0: 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New record to come, fear not. Bench Warmer caught up, Dan Sports next. 5 o'clock road rage from there. Let's get out, look at traffic, Kilo Traffic Center.
1: Well, we've got it slow still. Not much of a change. Northbound I-25 between Tejon and Garden of the Gods. Delays now anywhere from 8 to 12 minutes. If you're traveling on Platte Avenue westbound at Circle Drive, we've got a crash there. This is actually blocking the right lane, so expect to see some heavier traffic through there. If you can, you probably want to avoid it. 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I'm Leslie Scott with traffic on the Rock Station 94.3.
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3: Hello from the Fox 21 Storm Team. I'm meteorologist Robert Hahn as we head through the rest of the evening and into tonight. Generally fair skies, overnight lows dipping down into the low 50s. On Tuesday, lots of sunshine, a bit of a breeze, and very warm with highs topping out in the low 80s.
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0: Time gets caught up. Top Talk in sports. It is Kilo's Bench Warmer. NFL schedules for the upcoming 2026 season will be released this week. Thursday, I think, is the actual drop for all team schedules. Of course, details have already floated out. In many cases, you should know exactly who your team is playing this season, just not the date, except for week one now. Primetime matchup of Sunday Night Football. Dallas Cowboys set to visit the New York Giants in their first Sunday night game since September 13th. The full schedule will be released Thursday. Other games revealed in the coming days. This is the eighth time in 15 years the Cowboys and Giants are opening the season against each other. Dallas, of course, always a national television draw. New York could get more primetime exposure. John Harbaugh coaching, along with Jackson Dart, established as the franchise quarterback. So, just the start of what's to come in the NFL for the upcoming 2026 season. NBA playoffs tonight. Detroit up 2-1 against Cleveland. In Cleveland tonight, 6-piece starts. The OKC Thunder, they got the LA Lakers on the ropes, up 3-0 in the series. Game 4 in Los Angeles tonight with an 8:30 start. One lone game in the NHL. Your Colorado Avalanche back in Minnesota. Looking to bounce back from the last game loss, but still up 2-1 in the series, sitting good. With a win tonight, go up 3-1, get those Minnesota Wild, force them into elimination games from this point forward. That's the hope, anyways. Avs, Wild, that's a 6P coverage start here tonight. That'll do it. Your bench warmer, 5 o'clock road rage for this Monday. It starts now.
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5 o'clock road rage. Welcome to it. Back at it. A Monday. Every time we turn around, it's Monday. I tell you. All this week, getting you set up, is announced officially here today. One Danny Elfman. If that name means anything to you, then, well, I just got your ears perking, didn't I? Danny Elfman going to be returning to Colorado. We're going to get a Ford Amphitheater stop as he'll be with the Colorado Springs Philharmonic. Officially announced here today. I will have tickets all this week ahead of the official on sale coming up on Friday. We'll take care of that just after 5:30 here tonight. All this week, part of the 5 o'clock road rage. Get you set up. Colorado Springs Philharmonic along Danny Elfman's music from the films, obviously all his films, of Tim Burton. August 22nd, on sale this Friday. We'll take care of winning for a goodbye all this week just after 5:30, part of the 5 o'clock road rage. Five random facts for a Monday next. New Rock Now from The Haunt. It's Bad Omen right here at Kilo.

0: o'clock road rage traffic.
1: We've got a new crash, this one on Barnes Road, westbound at Tut Boulevard. We still have the accident, unfortunately, westbound Platt Avenue at Circle Drive. That accident is actually blocking the right lane of travel, so expect to see that heavy and slow. We've also got delays northbound I-25 between Tejon and Garden of the Gods. Expect to see that heavy and slow. This traffic report is sponsored by the KFC $10 Bucket of the Day Deal. 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I'm Leslie Scott with traffic on The Rock Station 94.3 Kilo.

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1: 5 o'clock road rage for a Monday. All this week, I got tickets in as Danny Elfman just announced a Colorado Springs stop with the Colorado Springs Philharmonic. Danny Elfman's music from the films of Tim Burton. That'll be the 22nd, August 22nd, Ford Amphitheater. On sale officially this Friday. I got you in on the free all week, just after 5:30, part of the 5 o'clock road rage tonight. Hell yeah, Danny Elfman. That headed your way. Let's take care of this, though, because, you know, it's Monday. 5 o'clock road rage. Name here is Sid Black.
2: Not legally.
1: It is that time. You're five. Random facts. Number five. Five random facts here tonight. U.S. mail was actually delivered twice a day. At least. Until April of 1950.
0: Dude, my mail lady's already grumpy enough. Don't need that exchange twice a day.
1: Look, I get it. Number four, five random facts here tonight. Martin Luther King Jr. paid the hospital bill for Julia Roberts' birth. What are we doing here? I mean, did you ever really think you could directly connect the two?
0: Roberts' parents, Betty Lou and Walter, owned Integrated Acting School in Atlanta, where the King's children attended. A relationship that stemmed from a personal connection. And bada bing, bada boom.
1: Number three, five random facts for this Monday, 5 o'clock road rage. If a man has fallen and gets an immediate erection, do not move him. It's a sign of spinal injury.
0: Yikes.
1: I don't know, the first thing that would go through my mind if I saw such a thing, be like, oh, move that guy immediately. Something's weird. Did you just fall off a 10-story building? Are you happy to see me? What's happening here, sir? So, hey, just word of the wise, don't. You leave that man be. If you had any doubts.
0: Number two, five random facts tonight. Harvard University was founded before calculus was invented.
1: Oh, man.
0: Harvard was established in 1636. Remember then?
1: I do. Terrible time.
0: Calculus wasn't created until 1684.
1: Remember then?
0: I do.
1: Not much better.
0: Can you imagine how exhausting the first people to ever come upon calculus were?
1: Ugh.
0: Bail out of that conversation.
1: Number one, five random facts here tonight. Benjamin Franklin was so obsessed with farting.
0: How obsessed with farting?
1: Well, he wrote an essay about it titled Fart Proudly.
0: As one should.
1: Oh, I'm sorry. A letter to a Royal Academy, also known as Fart Proudly. Critiques pretentious scientific pursuits by proposing the Royal Academy of Brussels research how to make human flatulence smell pleasant.
0: My man's out here working.
3: Teardrops.
0: All in the name of farts. Well done.
1: Go forth the world a little bit smarter. Five random facts. Monday, 5 o'clock road rage right here, Kilo.

First crack, Danny Elfman, along with the Colorado Springs Philharmonic Ford Amphitheater stop. That's going to be in August. On sale officially this upcoming Friday. I'll get you in on the free all this week around this time, just after 5:30-ish. Part of the 5 o'clock road rage. We'll get to that here next. Rob Zombie, I'm a rock and roller. It's a new rock right here at Kilo.

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1: 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Heavy, gritty. 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I got tickets in. Danny Elfman, along with the Colorado Springs Philharmonic. Danny Elfman's music from the films of Tim Burton. Announced today, that's going to be Saturday, August 22nd, Ford Amphitheater Stop. 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
3: Well, we are seeing a big improvement. The accident on Barnes Road westbound at Tutton Boulevard, that has been cleared. They have also cleared the crash on Platt Avenue, westbound at Circle Drive. Traffic is starting to pick up through there. But we still have an accident on Powers Boulevard. Now, this is southbound Dublin Boulevard. Expect to see some heavier traffic. 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I'm Leslie Scott with traffic on the rock station 94.3.
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Chevelle has Bright as Blasphemy out and available now. They're going to be touring with Breaking Benjamin later this year. Ball Arena stop for us. Look into it. It's New Rock and Pale Horse right here, Kilo.

0: Chevelle track one off their latest record, Bright as Blasphemy. 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
2: Well, things are looking pretty good. The accidents that we've had, they've basically cleared out in I-25 both directions. Whether you're north or southbound, we're looking at posted speeds. The heaviest traffic I'm seeing right now is actually northbound Powers Boulevard between Carefree Circle, South Carefree Circle, and North Carefree Circle. So you're going to see some slowdowns there. 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